with a chance of thunderstorms. Lows in the upper 60s. Chance of rain 70%. Sunday, partly sunny with a chance of showers and thunderstorms. Highs in the lower 80s. Chance of rain 50%. Sunday night, mostly cloudy in the evening, then becoming partly cloudy. A chance of thunderstorms in the evening. A chance of showers. Lows in the lower 60s. Chance of rain 50%. Monday, partly cloudy. A chance of showers and thunderstorms in the afternoon. Highs in the lower 80s. Chance of rain 40%. The Mansfield, Ohio climate summary for this evening, as of 5:15 p.m., July 13, 2026. Today's high temperature was 87 degrees. The normal high is 83. The record high is 98 degrees, which was set in 1936. Today's low temperature was 61 degrees. The normal low is 63. The record low is 45 degrees, which was set in 1940. No precipitation fell today. No snow fell today, which brings the monthly total to 0.0 inches. The total snowfall since July 1st still stands at 0.0 inches. Sunset tonight is at 9:01 p.m. Sunrise tomorrow is at 6:11 a.m. On the latest weather map, high pressure will persist through Wednesday before a weak cold front pushes south on Thursday. The forecast for the Central Highlands. Tonight, clear. Lows in the upper 60s. North winds around 5 miles per hour, becoming southwest after midnight. Tuesday, sunny, hot with highs in the lower 90s. West winds around 5 miles per hour. Tuesday night, clear with lows in the lower 70s. West winds 5 to 10 miles per hour. Wednesday, sunny, hot with highs in the mid-90s. West winds 5 to 10 miles per hour. Heat index values up to 102 in the afternoon. Wednesday night, mostly clear. Humid with lows in the lower 70s. West winds around 5 miles per hour. Heat index values up to 101 early in the evening. Thursday, mostly sunny. Hot with highs in the lower 90s. Thursday night, mostly clear. Lows in the upper 60s. At 7 p.m., weather reports for selected cities. At Mansfield Long Regional Airport, it was mostly sunny. The temperature was 83 degrees, the dew point 61, and the relative humidity 47%. The wind was north, at 7 miles an hour. The pressure was 30.18 inches and falling. Elsewhere across Ohio, it was sunny, with a temperature of 86 at Marion, 88 at Toledo Express, and 86 at Findlay. It was mostly sunny, with a temperature of 83 at Wooster, 82 at Cleveland, 83 at Youngstown, 86 at Cincinnati, and 85 at Dayton. It was partly sunny, with a temperature of 83 at Akron-Canton Regional Airport, and 89 at Columbus. Reports from nearby cities outside Ohio. Skies ranged from sunny to mostly sunny. It was 84 at Pittsburgh, 88 at Detroit, 81 at Buffalo, 87 at Indianapolis, and 92 at Chicago. The current time is 8:05 p.m. Eastern Daylight Time. 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On the latest weather map, high pressure will persist through Wednesday before a weak cold front pushes south on Thursday. The forecast for the Central Highlands. Tonight, clear. Lows in the upper 60s. North winds around 5 miles per hour, becoming southwest after midnight. Tuesday, sunny, hot with highs in the lower 90s. West winds around 5 miles per hour. Tuesday night, clear with lows in the lower 70s. West winds 5 to 10 miles per hour. Wednesday, sunny, hot with highs in the mid-90s. West winds 5 to 10 miles per hour. Heat index values up to 102 in the afternoon. Wednesday night, mostly clear. Humid with lows in the lower 70s. West winds around 5 miles per hour. Heat index values up to 101 early in the evening. Thursday, mostly sunny. Hot with highs in the lower 90s. Thursday night,
mostly clear. Lows in the upper 60s. At 8 p.m., weather reports for selected cities at Mansfield Lom Regional Airport, it was clear. The temperature was 80 degrees, the dew point 59, and the relative humidity 48%. The wind was calm. The pressure was 30.17 inches and falling. Elsewhere across Ohio, skies ranged from clear to partly cloudy. It was 81 at Worcester, 82 at Marion, 88 at Toledo Express, 81 at Cleveland, and 81 at Akron-Canton Regional Airport. Youngstown reported 81, Cincinnati reported 85, Dayton reported 83, Findlay reported 83, and Columbus reported 86. Reports from nearby cities outside Ohio, skies ranged from sunny to mostly sunny. It was 84 at Pittsburgh, 86 at Detroit, 79 at Buffalo, 85 at Indianapolis, and 91 at Chicago. The current time is 8:07 p.m. Eastern Daylight Time. 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On the latest weather map, high pressure will persist through Wednesday before a weak cold front pushes south on Thursday. The forecast for the Central Highlands. Tonight, clear. Lows in the upper 60s. North winds around 5 miles per hour, becoming southwest after midnight. Tuesday, sunny, hot with highs in the lower 90s. West winds around 5 miles per hour. Tuesday night, clear with lows in the lower 70s. West winds 5 to 10 miles per hour. Wednesday, sunny, hot with highs in the mid-90s. West winds 5 to 10 miles per hour. Heat index values up to 102 in the afternoon. Wednesday night, mostly clear. Humid with lows in the lower 70s. West winds around 5 miles per hour. Heat index values up to 101 early in the evening. Thursday, mostly sunny. Hot with highs in the lower 90s. Thursday night, mostly clear. Lows in the upper 60s. At 8 p.m., weather reports for selected cities at Mansfield Lom Regional Airport, it was clear. The temperature was 80 degrees, the dew point 59, and the relative humidity 48%. The wind was calm. The pressure was 30.17 inches and falling. Elsewhere across Ohio, skies ranged from clear to partly cloudy. It was 81 at Worcester, 82 at Marion, 88 at Toledo Express, 81 at Cleveland, and 81 at Akron-Canton Regional Airport. Youngstown reported 81, Cincinnati reported 85, Dayton reported 83, Findlay reported 83, and Columbus reported 86. Reports from nearby cities outside Ohio, skies ranged from sunny to mostly sunny. It was 84 at Pittsburgh, 86 at Detroit, 79 at Buffalo, 85 at Indianapolis, and 91 at Chicago. The extended forecast for the Central Highlands. Friday, mostly sunny. Hot with highs in the lower 90s. Friday night, mostly clear in the evening, then becoming partly cloudy. Lows around 70. Saturday, partly sunny in the morning, then becoming mostly cloudy. A chance of thunderstorms. A chance of showers in the morning, then showers likely in the afternoon. Highs in the upper 80s. Chance of rain 70%. Saturday night, showers likely with a chance of thunderstorms. Lows in the upper 60s. Chance of rain 70%. Sunday, partly sunny with a chance of showers and thunderstorms. Highs in the lower 80s. Chance of rain 50%. Sunday night, mostly cloudy in the evening, then becoming partly cloudy. A chance of thunderstorms in the evening. A chance of showers. Lows in the lower 60s. Chance of rain 50%. Monday, partly cloudy. A chance of showers and thunderstorms in the afternoon. Highs in the lower 80s. Chance of rain 40%. The current time is 8:11 p.m. Eastern Daylight Time. 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

G57 from Butler on a frequency of 162.450 megahertz. On the latest weather map, high pressure will persist through Wednesday before a weak cold front pushes south on Thursday. The forecast for the Central Highlands. Tonight, clear. Lows in the upper 60s. North winds around 5 miles per hour, becoming southwest after midnight. Tuesday, sunny, hot with highs in the lower 90s. West winds around 5 miles per hour. Tuesday night, clear with lows in the lower 70s. West winds 5 to 10 miles per hour. Wednesday, sunny, hot with highs in the mid-90s. West winds 5 to 10 miles per hour. Heat index values up to 102 in the afternoon. Wednesday night, mostly clear. Humid with lows in the lower 70s. West winds around 5 miles per hour. Heat index values up to 101 early in the evening. Thursday, mostly sunny. Hot with highs in the lower 90s. Thursday night, mostly clear. Lows in the upper 60s. At 8 p.m., weather reports for selected cities. At Mansfield-Laum Regional Airport, it was clear. The temperature was 80 degrees, the dew point 59, and the relative humidity 48%. The wind was calm. The pressure was 30.17 inches and falling. Elsewhere across Ohio, skies ranged from clear to partly cloudy. It was 81 at Worcester, 82 at Marion, 88 at Toledo Express, 81 at Cleveland, and 81 at Akron-Canton Regional Airport. Youngstown reported 81, Cincinnati reported 85, Dayton reported 83, Findlay reported 83, and Columbus reported 86. Reports from nearby cities outside Ohio, skies ranged from sunny to mostly sunny. It was 84 at Pittsburgh, 86 at Detroit, 79 at Buffalo, 85 at Indianapolis, and 91 at Chicago. The current time is 8:13 p.m. Eastern Daylight Time. 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We supply the latest available information for the Central Highlands over station WWG57 from Butler on a frequency of 162.450 megahertz. On the latest weather map, high pressure will persist through Wednesday before a weak cold front pushes south on Thursday. The forecast for the Central Highlands. Tonight, clear. Lows in the upper 60s. North winds around 5 miles per hour, becoming southwest after midnight. Tuesday, sunny, hot with highs in the lower 90s. West winds around 5 miles per hour. Tuesday night, clear with lows in the lower 70s. West winds 5 to 10 miles per hour. Wednesday, sunny, hot with highs in the mid-90s. West winds 5 to 10 miles per hour. Heat index values up to 102 in the afternoon. Wednesday night, mostly clear. Humid with lows in the lower 70s. West winds around 5 miles per hour. Heat index values up to 101 early in the evening. Thursday, mostly sunny. Hot with highs in the lower 90s. Thursday night, mostly clear. Lows in the upper 60s. The Mansfield, Ohio climate summary for this evening, as of 5:15 p.m., July 13, 2026. Today's high temperature was 87 degrees. The normal high is 83. The record high is 98 degrees, which was set in 1936. Today's low temperature was 61 degrees. The normal low is 63. The record low is 45 degrees, which was set in 1940. No precipitation fell today. No snow fell today, which brings the monthly total to 0.0 inches. The total snowfall since July 1st still stands at 0.0 inches. Sunset tonight is at 9:01 p.m. Sunrise tomorrow is at 6:11 a.m. At 8 p.m., weather reports for selected cities. At Mansfield-Laum Regional Airport, it was clear. The temperature was 80 degrees, the dew point 59, and the relative humidity 48%. The wind was calm. The pressure was 30.17 inches and falling. Elsewhere across Ohio, skies ranged from clear to partly cloudy. It was 81 at Worcester, 82 at Marion, 88 at Toledo Express, 81 at Cleveland, and 81 at Akron-Canton Regional Airport.
Youngstown reported 81, Cincinnati reported 85, Dayton reported 83, Findlay reported 83, and Columbus reported 86. Reports from nearby cities outside Ohio, skies ranged from sunny to mostly sunny. It was 84 at Pittsburgh, 86 at Detroit, 79 at Buffalo, 85 at Indianapolis, and 91 at Chicago. The current time is 8:17 p.m. Eastern Daylight Time. 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On the latest weather map, high pressure will persist through Wednesday before a weak cold front pushes south on Thursday. The forecast for the Central Highlands. Tonight, clear. Lows in the upper 60s. North winds around 5 miles per hour, becoming southwest after midnight. Tuesday, sunny, hot with highs in the lower 90s. West winds around 5 miles per hour. Tuesday night, clear with lows in the lower 70s. West winds 5 to 10 miles per hour. Wednesday, sunny, hot with highs in the mid-90s. West winds 5 to 10 miles per hour. Heat index values up to 102 in the afternoon. Wednesday night, mostly clear. Humid with lows in the lower 70s. West winds around 5 miles per hour. Heat index values up to 101 early in the evening. Thursday, mostly sunny. Hot with highs in the lower 90s. Thursday night, mostly clear. Lows in the upper 60s. At 8 p.m., weather reports for selected cities. At Mansfield-Lom Regional Airport, it was clear. The temperature was 80 degrees, the dew point 59, and the relative humidity 48%. The wind was calm. The pressure was 30.17 inches and falling. Elsewhere across Ohio, skies ranged from clear to partly cloudy. It was 81 at Worcester, 82 at Marion, 88 at Toledo Express, 81 at Cleveland, and 81 at Akron-Canton Regional Airport. Youngstown reported 81, Cincinnati reported 85, Dayton reported 83, Findlay reported 83, and Columbus reported 86. Reports from nearby cities outside Ohio, skies ranged from sunny to mostly sunny. It was 84 at Pittsburgh, 86 at Detroit, 79 at Buffalo, 85 at Indianapolis, and 91 at Chicago. The current time is 8:19 p.m. Eastern Daylight Time. 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On the latest weather map, high pressure will persist through Wednesday before a weak cold front pushes south on Thursday. The forecast for the Central Highlands. Tonight, clear. Lows in the upper 60s. North winds around 5 miles per hour, becoming southwest after midnight. Tuesday, sunny, hot with highs in the lower 90s. West winds around 5 miles per hour. Tuesday night, clear with lows in the lower 70s. West winds 5 to 10 miles per hour. Wednesday, sunny, hot with highs in the mid-90s. West winds 5 to 10 miles per hour. Heat index values up to 102 in the afternoon. Wednesday night, mostly clear. Humid with lows in the lower 70s. West winds around 5 miles per hour. Heat index values up to 101 early in the evening. Thursday, mostly sunny. Hot with highs in the lower 90s. Thursday night, mostly clear. Lows in the upper 60s. The extended forecast for the Central Highlands. Friday, mostly sunny. Hot with highs in the lower 90s. Friday night, mostly clear in the evening, then becoming partly cloudy. Lows around 70. Saturday, partly sunny in the morning, then becoming mostly cloudy. A chance of thunderstorms. A chance of showers in the morning, then showers likely in the afternoon. Highs in the upper 80s. Chance of rain 70%. Saturday night, showers likely with a chance of thunderstorms. Lows in the upper 60s.
chance of rain.

70%. Sunday, partly sunny with a chance of showers and thunderstorms. Highs in the lower 80s. Chance of rain 50%. Sunday night, mostly cloudy in the evening, then becoming partly cloudy. A chance of thunderstorms in the evening. A chance of showers. Lows in the lower 60s. Chance of rain 50%. Monday, partly cloudy. A chance of showers and thunderstorms in the afternoon. Highs in the lower 80s. Chance of rain 40%. At 8 p.m., weather reports for selected cities. At Mansfield Lawn Regional Airport, it was clear. The temperature was 80 degrees, the dew point 59, and the relative humidity 48%. The wind was calm. The pressure was 30.17 inches and falling. Elsewhere across Ohio, skies ranged from clear to partly cloudy. It was 81 at Worcester, 82 at Marion, 88 at Toledo Express, 81 at Cleveland, and 81 at Akron-Canton Regional Airport. Youngstown reported 81, Cincinnati reported 85, Dayton reported 83, Findlay reported 83, and Columbus reported 86. Reports from nearby cities outside Ohio, skies ranged from sunny to mostly sunny. It was 84 at Pittsburgh, 86 at Detroit, 79 at Buffalo, 85 at Indianapolis, and 91 at Chicago. The current time is 8:23 p.m. Eastern Daylight Time. 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On the latest weather map, high pressure will persist through Wednesday before a weak cold front pushes south on Thursday. The forecast for the Central Highlands. Tonight, clear. Lows in the upper 60s. North winds around 5 miles per hour, becoming southwest after midnight. Tuesday, sunny, hot with highs in the lower 90s. West winds around 5 miles per hour. Tuesday night, clear with lows in the lower 70s. West winds 5 to 10 miles per hour. Wednesday, sunny, hot with highs in the mid 90s. West winds 5 to 10 miles per hour. Heat index values up to 102 in the afternoon. Wednesday night, mostly clear. Humid with lows in the lower 70s. West winds around 5 miles per hour. Heat index values up to 101 early in the evening. Thursday, mostly sunny. Hot with highs in the lower 90s. Thursday night, mostly clear. Lows in the upper 60s. At 8 p.m., weather reports for selected cities. At Mansfield Lawn Regional Airport, it was clear. The temperature was 80 degrees, the dew point 59, and the relative humidity 48%. The wind was calm. The pressure was 30.17 inches and falling. Elsewhere across Ohio, skies ranged from clear to partly cloudy. It was 81 at Worcester, 82 at Marion, 88 at Toledo Express, 81 at Cleveland, and 81 at Akron-Canton Regional Airport. Youngstown reported 81, Cincinnati reported 85, Dayton reported 83, Findlay reported 83, and Columbus reported 86. Reports from nearby cities outside Ohio, skies ranged from sunny to mostly sunny. It was 84 at Pittsburgh, 86 at Detroit, 79 at Buffalo, 85 at Indianapolis, and 91 at Chicago. The current time is 8:25 p.m. Eastern Daylight Time. 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On the latest weather map, high pressure will persist through Wednesday before a weak cold front pushes south on Thursday. The forecast for the Central Highlands. Tonight, clear. Lows in the upper 60s. North winds around 5 miles per hour, becoming southwest after midnight. Tuesday, sunny, hot with highs in the lower 90s. West winds around 5 miles per hour. Tuesday night, clear with lows in the lower 70s. West winds 5 to 10 miles per hour. Wednesday, sunny, hot with highs in the mid 90s.

west winds 5 to 10 miles per hour. Heat index values up to 100 to in the afternoon. Wednesday night, mostly clear. Humid with lows in the lower 70s. West winds around 5 miles per hour. Heat index values up to 101 early in the evening. Thursday, mostly sunny. Hot with highs in the lower 90s. Thursday night, mostly clear. Lows in the upper 60s. At 8 p.m., weather reports for selected cities. At Mansfield Long Regional Airport, it was clear. The temperature was 80 degrees, the dew point 59, and the relative humidity 48%. The wind was calm. The pressure was 30.17 inches and falling. Elsewhere across Ohio, skies ranged from clear to partly cloudy. It was 81 at Worcester, 82 at Marion, 88 at Toledo Express, 81 at Cleveland, and 81 at Akron-Canton Regional Airport. Youngstown reported 81, Cincinnati reported 85, Dayton reported 83, Findlay reported 83, and Columbus reported 86. Reports from nearby cities outside Ohio, skies ranged from sunny to mostly sunny. It was 84 at Pittsburgh, 86 at Detroit, 79 at Buffalo, 85 at Indianapolis, and 91 at Chicago. The current time is 8:28 p.m. Eastern Daylight Time. 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On the latest weather map, high pressure will persist through Wednesday before a weak cold front pushes south on Thursday. The forecast for the Central Highlands. Tonight, clear. Lows in the upper 60s. North winds around 5 miles per hour, becoming southwest after midnight. Tuesday, sunny, hot with highs in the lower 90s. West winds around 5 miles per hour. Tuesday night, clear with lows in the lower 70s. West winds 5 to 10 miles per hour. Wednesday, sunny, hot with highs in the mid-90s. West winds 5 to 10 miles per hour. Heat index values up to 100 to in the afternoon. Wednesday night, mostly clear. Humid with lows in the lower 70s. West winds around 5 miles per hour. Heat index values up to 101 early in the evening. Thursday, mostly sunny. Hot with highs in the lower 90s. Thursday night, mostly clear. Lows in the upper 60s. At 8 p.m., weather reports for selected cities. At Mansfield Long Regional Airport, it was clear. The temperature was 80 degrees, the dew point 59, and the relative humidity 48%. The wind was calm. The pressure was 30.17 inches and falling. Elsewhere across Ohio, skies ranged from clear to partly cloudy. It was 81 at Worcester, 82 at Marion, 88 at Toledo Express, 81 at Cleveland, and 81 at Akron-Canton Regional Airport. Youngstown reported 81, Cincinnati reported 85, Dayton reported 83, Findlay reported 83, and Columbus reported 86. Reports from nearby cities outside Ohio, skies ranged from sunny to mostly sunny. It was 84 at Pittsburgh, 86 at Detroit, 79 at Buffalo, 85 at Indianapolis, and 91 at Chicago. The extended forecast for the Central Highlands. Friday, mostly sunny. Hot with highs in the lower 90s. Friday night, mostly clear in the evening, then becoming partly cloudy. Lows around 70. Saturday, partly sunny in the morning, then becoming mostly cloudy. A chance of thunderstorms. A chance of showers in the morning, then showers likely in the afternoon. Highs in the upper 80s. Chance of rain 70%. Saturday night, showers likely with a chance of thunderstorms. Lows in the upper 60s. Chance of rain 70%. Sunday, partly sunny with a chance of showers and thunderstorms. Highs in the lower 80s. Chance of rain 50%. Sunday night, mostly cloudy in the evening, then becoming partly cloudy. A chance of thunderstorms in the evening. A chance of showers. Lows in the lower 60s. Chance of rain 50%. Monday, partly cloudy. A chance of showers.

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On the latest weather map, high pressure will persist through Wednesday before a weak cold front pushes south on Thursday. The forecast for the Central Highlands. Tonight, clear. Lows in the upper 60s. North winds are... The forecast for the Central Highlands. Tonight, clear. Lows in the upper 60s. North winds around 5 miles per hour, becoming southwest after midnight. Tuesday, sunny, hot with highs in the lower 90s. West winds around 5 miles per hour. Tuesday night, clear with lows in the lower 70s. West winds 5 to 10 miles per hour. Wednesday, sunny, hot with highs in the mid-90s. West winds 5 to 10 miles per hour. Heat index values up to 102 in the afternoon. Wednesday night, mostly clear. Humid with lows in the lower 70s. West winds around 5 miles per hour. Heat index values up to 101 early in the evening. Thursday, mostly sunny. Hot with highs in the lower 90s. Thursday night, mostly clear. Lows in the upper 60s. At 8 p.m., weather reports for selected cities. At Mansfield Lawn Regional Airport, it was clear. The temperature was 80 degrees, the dew point 59, and the relative humidity 48%. The wind was calm. The pressure was 30.17 inches and falling. Elsewhere across Ohio, skies ranged from clear to partly cloudy. It was 81 at Worcester, 82 at Marion, 88 at Toledo Express, 81 at Cleveland, and 81 at Akron-Canton Regional Airport. Youngstown reported 81, Cincinnati reported 85, Dayton reported 83, Findlay reported 83, and Columbus reported 86. Reports from nearby cities outside Ohio, skies ranged from sunny to mostly sunny. It was 84 at Pittsburgh, 86 at Detroit, 79 at Buffalo, 85 at Indianapolis, and 91 at Chicago. The current time is 8:34 p.m. Eastern Daylight Time. 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On the latest weather map, high pressure will persist through Wednesday before a weak cold front pushes south on Thursday. The forecast for the Central Highlands. Tonight, clear. Lows in the upper 60s. North winds around 5 miles per hour, becoming southwest after midnight. Tuesday, sunny, hot with highs in the lower 90s. West winds around 5 miles per hour. Tuesday night, clear with lows in the lower 70s. West winds 5 to 10 miles per hour. Wednesday, sunny, hot with highs in the mid-90s. West winds 5 to 10 miles per hour. Heat index values up to 102 in the afternoon. Wednesday night, mostly clear. Humid with lows in the lower 70s. West winds around 5 miles per hour. Heat index values up to 101 early in the evening. Thursday, mostly sunny. Hot with highs in the lower 90s. Thursday night, mostly clear. Lows in the upper 60s. The extended forecast for the Central Highlands. Friday, mostly sunny. Hot with highs in the lower 90s. Friday night, mostly clear in the evening, then becoming partly cloudy. Lows around 70. Saturday, partly sunny in the morning, then becoming mostly cloudy. A chance of thunderstorms. A chance of showers in the morning, then showers likely in the afternoon. Highs in the upper 80s. Chance of rain 70%. Saturday night, showers likely with a chance of thunderstorms. Lows in the upper 60s. Chance of rain 70%. Sunday, partly sunny with a chance of showers and thunderstorms. Highs in the lower 80s. Chance of rain 50%. Sunday night, mostly cloudy in the evening, then becoming partly cloudy. A chance of thunderstorms in the evening.

a chance of showers. Lows in the lower 60s. Chance of rain 50%. Monday, partly cloudy. A chance of showers and thunderstorms in the afternoon. Highs in the lower 80s. Chance of rain 40%. At 8 p.m., weather reports for selected cities at Mansfield Lawn Regional Airport, it was clear. The temperature was 80 degrees, the dew point 59, and the relative humidity 48%. The wind was calm. The pressure was 30.17 inches and falling. Elsewhere across Ohio, skies ranged from clear to partly cloudy. It was 81 at Worcester, 82 at Marion, 88 at Toledo Express, 81 at Cleveland, and 81 at Akron-Canton Regional Airport. Youngstown reported 81, Cincinnati reported 85, Dayton reported 83, Findlay reported 83, and Columbus reported 86. Reports from nearby cities outside Ohio, skies ranged from sunny to mostly sunny. It was 84 at Pittsburgh, 86 at Detroit, 79 at Buffalo, 85 at Indianapolis, and 91 at Chicago. The current time is 8:38 p.m. Eastern Daylight Time. 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On the latest weather map, high pressure will persist through Wednesday before a weak cold front pushes south on Thursday. The forecast for the Central Highlands. Tonight, clear. Lows in the upper 60s. North winds around 5 miles per hour, becoming southwest after midnight. Tuesday, sunny, hot with highs in the lower 90s. West winds around 5 miles per hour. Tuesday night, clear with lows in the lower 70s. West winds 5 to 10 miles per hour. Wednesday, sunny, hot with highs in the mid-90s. West winds 5 to 10 miles per hour. Heat index values up to 102 in the afternoon. Wednesday night, mostly clear. Humid with lows in the lower 70s. West winds around 5 miles per hour. Heat index values up to 101 early in the evening. Thursday, mostly sunny. Hot with highs in the lower 90s. Thursday night, mostly clear. Lows in the upper 60s. The extended forecast for the Central Highlands. Friday, mostly sunny. Hot with highs in the lower 90s. Friday night, mostly clear in the evening, then becoming partly cloudy. Lows around 70. Saturday, partly sunny in the morning, then becoming mostly cloudy. A chance of thunderstorms. A chance of showers in the morning, then showers likely in the afternoon. Highs in the upper 80s. Chance of rain 70%. Saturday night, showers likely with a chance of thunderstorms. Lows in the upper 60s. Chance of rain 70%. Sunday, partly sunny with a chance of showers and thunderstorms. Highs in the lower 80s. Chance of rain 50%. Sunday night, mostly cloudy in the evening, then becoming partly cloudy. A chance of thunderstorms in the evening. A chance of showers. Lows in the lower 60s. Chance of rain 50%. Monday, partly cloudy. A chance of showers and thunderstorms in the afternoon. Highs in the lower 80s. Chance of rain 40%. At 8 p.m., weather reports for selected cities at Mansfield Lawn Regional Airport, it was clear. The temperature was 80 degrees, the dew point 59, and the relative humidity 48%. The wind was calm. The pressure was 30.17 inches and falling. Elsewhere across Ohio, skies ranged from clear to partly cloudy. It was 81 at Worcester, 82 at Marion, 88 at Toledo Express, 81 at Cleveland, and 81 at Akron-Canton Regional Airport. Youngstown reported 81, Cincinnati reported 85, Dayton reported 83, Findlay reported 83, and Columbus reported 86. Reports from nearby cities outside Ohio, skies ranged from sunny to mostly sunny. It was 84 at Pittsburgh, 86 at Detroit, 79 at Buffalo, 85 at Indianapolis, and 91 at Chicago. The current time is 8:42 p.m. Eastern Daylight Time.

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On the latest weather map, high pressure will persist through Wednesday before a weak cold front pushes south on Thursday. The forecast for the Central Highlands. Tonight, clear. Lows in the upper 60s. North winds around 5 miles per hour, becoming southwest after midnight. Tuesday, sunny, hot with highs in the lower 90s. West winds around 5 miles per hour. Tuesday night, clear with lows in the lower 70s. West winds 5 to 10 miles per hour. Wednesday, sunny, hot with highs in the mid-90s. West winds 5 to 10 miles per hour. Heat index values up to 102 in the afternoon. Wednesday night, mostly clear. Humid with lows in the lower 70s. West winds around 5 miles per hour. Heat index values up to 101 early in the evening. Thursday, mostly sunny. Hot with highs in the lower 90s. Thursday night, mostly clear. Lows in the upper 60s. At 8 p.m., weather reports for selected cities. At Mansfield Long Regional Airport, it was clear. The temperature was 80 degrees, the dew point 59, and the relative humidity 48%. The wind was calm. The pressure was 30.17 inches and falling. Elsewhere across Ohio, skies ranged from clear to partly cloudy. It was 81 at Worcester, 82 at Marion, 88 at Toledo Express, 81 at Cleveland, and 81 at Akron-Canton Regional Airport. Youngstown reported 81, Cincinnati reported 85, Dayton reported 83, Findlay reported 83, and Columbus reported 86. Reports from nearby cities outside Ohio, skies ranged from sunny to mostly sunny. It was 84 at Pittsburgh, 86 at Detroit, 79 at Buffalo, 85 at Indianapolis, and 91 at Chicago. The current time is 8:44 p.m. Eastern Daylight Time. 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The Mansfield, Ohio climate summary for this evening, as of 5:15 p.m., July 13, 2026. Today's high temperature was 87 degrees. The normal high is 83. The record high is 98 degrees, which was set in 1936. Today's low temperature was 61 degrees. The normal low is 63. The record low is 45 degrees, which was set in 1940. No precipitation fell today. No snow fell today, which brings the monthly total to 0.0 inches. The total snowfall since July 1st still stands at 0.0 inches. Sunset tonight is at 9:01 p.m. Sunrise tomorrow is at 6:11 a.m. On the latest weather map, high pressure will persist through Wednesday before a weak cold front pushes south on Thursday. The forecast for the Central Highlands. Tonight, clear. Lows in the upper 60s. North winds around 5 miles per hour, becoming southwest after midnight. Tuesday, sunny, hot with highs in the lower 90s. West winds around 5 miles per hour. Tuesday night, clear with lows in the lower 70s. West winds 5 to 10 miles per hour. Wednesday, sunny, hot with highs in the mid-90s. West winds 5 to 10 miles per hour. Heat index values up to 102 in the afternoon. Wednesday night, mostly clear. Humid with lows in the lower 70s. West winds around 5 miles per hour. Heat index values up to 101 early in the evening. Thursday, mostly sunny. Hot with highs in the lower 90s. Thursday night, mostly clear. Lows in the upper 60s. At 8 p.m., weather reports for selected cities. At Mansfield Long Regional Airport, it was clear. The temperature was 80 degrees, the dew point 59, and the relative humidity 48%. The wind was calm. The pressure was 30.17 inches and falling. Elsewhere across Ohio,

Skies ranged from clear to partly cloudy. It was 81 at Worcester, 82 at Marion, 88 at Toledo Express, 81 at Cleveland, and 81 at Akron-Canton Regional Airport. Youngstown reported 81, Cincinnati reported 85, Dayton reported 83, Findlay reported 83, and Columbus reported 86. Reports from nearby cities outside Ohio, skies ranged from sunny to mostly sunny. It was 84 at Pittsburgh, 86 at Detroit, 79 at Buffalo, 85 at Indianapolis, and 91 at Chicago. The current time is 8:48 p.m. Eastern Daylight Time. 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On the latest weather map, high pressure will persist through Wednesday before a weak cold front pushes south on Thursday. The forecast for the Central Highlands. Tonight, clear. Lows in the upper 60s. North winds around 5 miles per hour, becoming southwest after midnight. Tuesday, sunny, hot with highs in the lower 90s. West winds around 5 miles per hour. Tuesday night, clear with lows in the lower 70s. West winds 5 to 10 miles per hour. Wednesday, sunny, hot with highs in the mid-90s. West winds 5 to 10 miles per hour. Heat index values up to 102 in the afternoon. Wednesday night, mostly clear. Humid with lows in the lower 70s. West winds around 5 miles per hour. Heat index values up to 101 early in the evening. Thursday, mostly sunny. Hot with highs in the lower 90s. Thursday night, mostly clear. Lows in the upper 60s. At 8 p.m., weather reports for selected cities. At Mansfield-Lawn Regional Airport, it was clear. The temperature was 80 degrees, the dew point 59, and the relative humidity 48%. The wind was calm. The pressure was 30.17 inches and falling. Elsewhere across Ohio, skies ranged from clear to partly cloudy. It was 81 at Worcester, 82 at Marion, 88 at Toledo Express, 81 at Cleveland, and 81 at Akron-Canton Regional Airport. Youngstown reported 81, Cincinnati reported 85, Dayton reported 83, Findlay reported 83, and Columbus reported 86. Reports from nearby cities outside Ohio, skies ranged from sunny to mostly sunny. It was 84 at Pittsburgh, 86 at Detroit, 79 at Buffalo, 85 at Indianapolis, and 91 at Chicago. The extended forecast for the Central Highlands. Friday, mostly sunny. Hot with highs in the lower 90s. Friday night, mostly clear in the evening, then becoming partly cloudy. Lows around 70. Saturday, partly sunny in the morning, then becoming mostly cloudy. A chance of thunderstorms. A chance of showers in the morning, then showers likely in the afternoon. Highs in the upper 80s. Chance of rain 70%. Saturday night, showers likely with a chance of thunderstorms. Lows in the upper 60s. Chance of rain 70%. Sunday, partly sunny with a chance of showers and thunderstorms. Highs in the lower 80s. Chance of rain 50%. Sunday night, mostly cloudy in the evening, then becoming partly cloudy. A chance of thunderstorms in the evening. A chance of showers. Lows in the lower 60s. Chance of rain 50%. Monday, partly cloudy. A chance of showers and thunderstorms in the afternoon. Highs in the lower 80s. Chance of rain 40%. The current time is 8:51 p.m. Eastern Daylight Time. 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On the latest weather map, high pressure will persist through Wednesday before a weak cold front pushes south on Thursday. The forecast for the Central Highlands. Tonight, clear. Lows in the upper 60s. North winds around 5 miles per hour, becoming southwest after midnight.

West winds around 5 miles per hour. Tuesday night, clear with lows in the lower 70s. West winds 5 to 10 miles per hour. Wednesday, sunny, hot with highs in the mid-90s. West winds 5 to 10 miles per hour. Heat index values up to 102 in the afternoon. Wednesday night, mostly clear. Humid with lows in the lower 70s. West winds around 5 miles per hour. Heat index values up to 101 early in the evening. Thursday, mostly sunny. Hot with highs in the lower 90s. Thursday night, mostly clear. Lows in the upper 60s. At 8 p.m., weather reports for selected cities. At Mansfield Lawn Regional Airport, it was clear. The temperature was 80 degrees, the dew point 59, and the relative humidity 48%. The wind was calm. The pressure was 30.17 inches and falling. Elsewhere across Ohio, skies ranged from clear to partly cloudy. It was 81 at Worcester, 82 at Marion, 88 at Toledo Express, 81 at Cleveland, and 81 at Akron-Canton Regional Airport. Youngstown reported 81, Cincinnati reported 85, Dayton reported 83, Findlay reported 83, and Columbus reported 86. Reports from nearby cities outside Ohio, skies ranged from sunny to mostly sunny. It was 84 at Pittsburgh, 86 at Detroit, 79 at Buffalo, 85 at Indianapolis, and 91 at Chicago. The current time is 8:59 p.m. Eastern Daylight Time. 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On the latest weather map, high pressure will persist through Wednesday before a weak cold front pushes south on Thursday. The forecast for the Central Highlands. Tonight, clear. Lows in the upper 60s. North winds around 5 miles per hour, becoming southwest after midnight. Tuesday, sunny, hot with highs in the lower 90s. West winds around 5 miles per hour. Tuesday night, clear with lows in the lower 70s. West winds 5 to 10 miles per hour. Wednesday, sunny, hot with highs in the mid-90s. West winds 5 to 10 miles per hour. Heat index values up to 102 in the afternoon. Wednesday night, mostly clear. Humid with lows in the lower 70s. West winds around 5 miles per hour. Heat index values up to 101 early in the evening. Thursday, mostly sunny. Hot with highs in the lower 90s. Thursday night, mostly clear. Lows in the upper 60s. The Nearshore Marine Forecast. For the following marine location, the islands to Vermilion. Tonight, light and variable winds becoming southwest 5 to 10 knots. Clear. Waves 1 foot or less. Tuesday, southwest winds 5 to 10 knots becoming west. Sunny. Waves 2 feet or less. Tuesday night, west winds 5 to 15 knots. Mostly clear. Waves 2 feet or less. Wednesday, west winds 5 to 10 knots becoming northwest. Sunny. Waves 2 feet or less. The water temperature off Toledo is 80 degrees, off Cleveland 68 degrees, and off Erie 64 degrees. The extended forecast for the Central Highlands. Friday, mostly sunny. Hot with highs in the lower 90s. Friday night, mostly clear in the evening, then becoming partly cloudy. Lows around 70. Saturday, partly sunny in the morning, then becoming mostly cloudy. A chance of thunderstorms. A chance of showers in the morning, then showers likely in the afternoon. Highs in the upper 80s. Chance of rain 70%. Saturday night, showers likely with a chance of thunderstorms. Lows in the upper 60s. Chance of rain 70%. Sunday, partly sunny with a chance of showers and thunderstorms. Highs in the lower 80s. Chance of rain 50%. Sunday night, mostly cloudy in the evening, then becoming partly cloudy. A chance of thunderstorms in the evening. A chance of showers. Lows in the lower 60s. Chance of rain 50%. Monday, partly

cloudy. A chance of showers and thunderstorms in the afternoon. Highs in the lower 80s. Chance of rain 40%. The Mansfield, Ohio climate summary for this evening as of 5:15 p.m., July 13, 2026. Today's high temperature was 87 degrees. The normal high is 83. The record high is 98 degrees, which was set in 1936. Today's low temperature was 61 degrees. The normal low is 63. The record low is 45 degrees, which was set in 1940. No precipitation fell today. No snow fell today, which brings the monthly total to 0.0 inches. The total snowfall since July 1st still stands at 0.0 inches. Sunset tonight is at 9:01 p.m. Sunrise tomorrow is at 6:11 a.m. At 8 p.m., weather reports for selected cities at Mansfield Long Regional Airport, it was clear. The temperature was 80 degrees, the dew point 59, and the relative humidity 48%. The wind was calm. The pressure was 30.17 inches and falling. Elsewhere across Ohio, skies ranged from clear to partly cloudy. It was 81 at Worcester, 82 at Marion, 88 at Toledo Express, 81 at Cleveland, and 81 at Akron-Canton Regional Airport. Youngstown reported 81, Cincinnati reported 85, Dayton reported 83, Findlay reported 83, and Columbus reported 86. Reports from nearby cities outside Ohio, skies ranged from sunny to mostly sunny. It was 84 at Pittsburgh, 86 at Detroit, 79 at Buffalo, 85 at Indianapolis, and 91 at Chicago. The current time is 9:04 p.m. Eastern Daylight Time. 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On the latest weather map, high pressure will persist through Wednesday before a weak cold front pushes south on Thursday. The forecast for the Central Highlands. Tonight, clear. Lows in the upper 60s. North winds around 5 miles per hour, becoming southwest after midnight. Tuesday, sunny, hot with highs in the lower 90s. West winds around 5 miles per hour. Tuesday night, clear with lows in the lower 70s. West winds 5 to 10 miles per hour. Wednesday, sunny, hot with highs in the mid-90s. West winds 5 to 10 miles per hour. Heat index values up to 102 in the afternoon. Wednesday night, mostly clear. Humid with lows in the lower 70s. West winds around 5 miles per hour. Heat index values up to 101 early in the evening. Thursday, mostly sunny. Hot with highs in the lower 90s. Thursday night, mostly clear. Lows in the upper 60s. At 9 p.m., weather reports for selected cities at Mansfield Long Regional Airport, it was clear. The temperature was 73 degrees, the dew point 58, and the relative humidity 59%. The wind was north, at 3 miles an hour. The pressure was 30.18 inches and rising. Elsewhere across Ohio, it was clear, with a temperature of 76 at Worcester, 77 at Marion, 80 at Toledo Express, and 80 at Findlay. It was partly cloudy, with a temperature of 79 at Cleveland, 76 at Akron-Canton Regional Airport, 75 at Youngstown, 83 at Cincinnati, and 78 at Dayton. At Columbus, it was mostly cloudy, with a temperature of 83. Reports from nearby cities outside Ohio, it was partly cloudy. It was 82 at Pittsburgh, 82 at Detroit, 76 at Buffalo, 82 at Indianapolis, and 88 at Chicago. The current time is 9:06 p.m. Eastern Daylight Time. 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On the latest weather map, high pressure will persist through Wednesday before a weak cold front pushes south on Thursday. The forecast for the Central Highlands. Tonight, clear.
lows in the upper 60s. North winds around 5 miles per hour, becoming southwest after midnight. Tuesday, sunny, hot with highs in the lower 90s. West winds around 5 miles per hour. Tuesday night, clear with lows in the lower 70s. West winds 5 to 10 miles per hour. Wednesday, sunny, hot with highs in the mid-90s. West winds 5 to 10 miles per hour. Heat index values up to 102 in the afternoon. Wednesday night, mostly clear. Humid with lows in the lower 70s. West winds around 5 miles per hour. Heat index values up to 101 early in the evening. Thursday, mostly sunny. Hot with highs in the lower 90s. Thursday night, mostly clear. Lows in the upper 60s. At 9 p.m., weather reports for selected cities. At Mansfield Long Regional Airport, it was clear. The temperature was 73 degrees, the dew point 58, and the relative humidity 59%. The wind was north, at 3 miles an hour. The pressure was 30.18 inches and rising. Elsewhere across Ohio, it was clear, with a temperature of 76 at Wooster, 77 at Marion, 80 at Toledo Express, and 80 at Findlay. It was partly cloudy, with a temperature of 79 at Cleveland, 76 at Akron-Canton Regional Airport, 75 at Youngstown, 83 at Cincinnati, and 78 at Dayton. At Columbus, it was mostly cloudy, with a temperature of 83. Reports from nearby cities outside Ohio, it was partly cloudy. It was 82 at Pittsburgh, 82 at Detroit, 76 at Buffalo, 82 at Indianapolis, and 88 at Chicago. The current time is 9:09 p.m. Eastern Daylight Time. 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On the latest weather map, high pressure will persist through Wednesday before a weak cold front pushes south on Thursday. The forecast for the Central Highlands. Tonight, clear. Lows in the upper 60s. North winds around 5 miles per hour, becoming southwest after midnight. Tuesday, sunny, hot with highs in the lower 90s. West winds around 5 miles per hour. Tuesday night, clear with lows in the lower 70s. West winds 5 to 10 miles per hour. Wednesday, sunny, hot with highs in the mid-90s. West winds 5 to 10 miles per hour. Heat index values up to 102 in the afternoon. Wednesday night, mostly clear. Humid with lows in the lower 70s. West winds around 5 miles per hour. Heat index values up to 101 early in the evening. Thursday, mostly sunny. Hot with highs in the lower 90s. Thursday night, mostly clear. Lows in the upper 60s. The extended forecast for the Central Highlands. Friday, mostly sunny. Hot with highs in the lower 90s. Friday night, mostly clear in the evening, then becoming partly cloudy. Lows around 70. Saturday, partly sunny in the morning, then becoming mostly cloudy. A chance of thunderstorms. A chance of showers in the morning, then showers likely in the afternoon. Highs in the upper 80s. Chance of rain 70%. Saturday night, showers likely with a chance of thunderstorms. Lows in the upper 60s. Chance of rain 70%. Sunday, partly sunny with a chance of showers and thunderstorms. Highs in the lower 80s. Chance of rain 50%. Sunday night, mostly cloudy in the evening, then becoming partly cloudy. A chance of thunderstorms in the evening. A chance of showers. Lows in the lower 60s. Chance of rain 50%. Monday, partly cloudy. A chance of showers and thunderstorms in the afternoon. Highs in the lower 80s. Chance of rain 40%. At 9 p.m., weather reports for selected cities. At Mansfield Long Regional Airport, it was clear. The temperature was 73 degrees, the dew point 58, and the relative humidity 59%. The wind was north, at 3 miles an hour. The pressure was 30.18 inches and rising. Elsewhere across Ohio,

It was clear, with a temperature of 76 at Worcester, 77 at Marion, 80 at Toledo Express, and 80 at Findlay. It was partly cloudy, with a temperature of 79 at Cleveland, 76 at Akron-Canton Regional Airport, 75 at Youngstown, 83 at Cincinnati, and 78 at Dayton. At Columbus, it was mostly cloudy, with a temperature of 83. Reports from nearby cities outside Ohio, it was partly cloudy. It was 82 at Pittsburgh, 82 at Detroit, 76 at Buffalo, 82 at Indianapolis, and 88 at Chicago. The current time is 9:13 p.m. Eastern Daylight Time. 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On the latest weather map, high pressure will persist through Wednesday before a weak cold front pushes south on Thursday. The forecast for the Central Highlands. Tonight, clear. Lows in the upper 60s. North winds around 5 miles per hour, becoming southwest after midnight. Tuesday, sunny, hot with highs in the lower 90s. West winds around 5 miles per hour. Tuesday night, clear with lows in the lower 70s. West winds 5 to 10 miles per hour. Wednesday, sunny, hot with highs in the mid-90s. West winds 5 to 10 miles per hour. Heat index values up to 102 in the afternoon. Wednesday night, mostly clear. Humid with lows in the lower 70s. West winds around 5 miles per hour. Heat index values up to 101 early in the evening. Thursday, mostly sunny. Hot with highs in the lower 90s. Thursday night, mostly clear. Lows in the upper 60s. At 9 p.m., weather reports for selected cities. At Mansfield Long Regional Airport, it was clear. The temperature was 73 degrees, the dew point 58, and the relative humidity 59%. The wind was north, at 3 miles an hour. The pressure was 30.18 inches and rising. Elsewhere across Ohio, it was clear, with a temperature of 76 at Worcester, 77 at Marion, 80 at Toledo Express, and 80 at Findlay. It was partly cloudy, with a temperature of 79 at Cleveland, 76 at Akron-Canton Regional Airport, 75 at Youngstown, 83 at Cincinnati, and 78 at Dayton. At Columbus, it was mostly cloudy, with a temperature of 83. Reports from nearby cities outside Ohio, it was partly cloudy. It was 82 at Pittsburgh, 82 at Detroit, 76 at Buffalo, 82 at Indianapolis, and 88 at Chicago. The Mansfield, Ohio climate summary for this evening, as of 5:15 p.m., July 13, 2026. Today's high temperature was 87 degrees. The normal high is 83. The record high is 98 degrees, which was set in 1936. Today's low temperature was 61 degrees. The normal low is 63. The record low is 45 degrees, which was set in 1940. No precipitation fell today. No snow fell today, which brings the monthly total to 0.0 inches. The total snowfall since July 1st still stands at 0.0 inches. Sunset tonight is at 9:01 p.m. Sunrise tomorrow is at 6:11 a.m. The current time is 9:16 p.m. Eastern Daylight Time. 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On the latest weather map, high pressure will persist through Wednesday before a weak cold front pushes south on Thursday. The forecast for the Central Highlands. Tonight, clear. Lows in the upper 60s. North winds around 5 miles per hour, becoming southwest after midnight. Tuesday, sunny, hot with highs in the lower 90s. West winds around 5 miles per hour. Tuesday night, clear with lows in the lower 70s. West winds 5 to 10 miles per hour. Wednesday, sunny, hot with highs in the mid-90s. West winds 5 to 10 miles per hour.

Heat index values up to 102 in the afternoon. Wednesday night, mostly clear. Humid with lows in the lower 70s. West winds around 5 miles per hour. Heat index values up to 101 early in the evening. Thursday, mostly sunny. Hot with highs in the lower 90s. Thursday night, mostly clear. Lows in the upper 60s. At 9 p.m., weather reports for selected cities. At Mansfield Lawn Regional Airport, it was clear. The temperature was 73 degrees, the dew point 58, and the relative humidity 59%. The wind was north, at 3 miles an hour. The pressure was 30.18 inches and rising. Elsewhere across Ohio, it was clear, with a temperature of 76 at Wooster, 77 at Marion, 80 at Toledo Express, and 80 at Findlay. It was partly cloudy, with a temperature of 79 at Cleveland, 76 at Akron-Canton Regional Airport, 75 at Youngstown, 83 at Cincinnati, and 78 at Dayton. At Columbus, it was mostly cloudy, with a temperature of 83. Reports from nearby cities outside Ohio, it was partly cloudy. It was 82 at Pittsburgh, 82 at Detroit, 76 at Buffalo, 82 at Indianapolis, and 88 at Chicago. The current time is 9:18 p.m. Eastern Daylight Time. 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On the latest weather map, high pressure will persist through Wednesday before a weak cold front pushes south on Thursday. The forecast for the Central Highlands. Tonight, clear. Lows in the upper 60s. North winds around 5 miles per hour, becoming southwest after midnight. Tuesday, sunny, hot with highs in the lower 90s. West winds around 5 miles per hour. Tuesday night, clear with lows in the lower 70s. West winds 5 to 10 miles per hour. Wednesday, sunny, hot with highs in the mid-90s. West winds 5 to 10 miles per hour. Heat index values up to 102 in the afternoon. Wednesday night, mostly clear. Humid with lows in the lower 70s. West winds around 5 miles per hour. Heat index values up to 101 early in the evening. Thursday, mostly sunny. Hot with highs in the lower 90s. Thursday night, mostly clear. Lows in the upper 60s. The extended forecast for the Central Highlands. Friday, mostly sunny. Hot with highs in the lower 90s. Friday night, mostly clear in the evening, then becoming partly cloudy. Lows around 70. Saturday, partly sunny in the morning, then becoming mostly cloudy. A chance of thunderstorms. A chance of showers in the morning, then showers likely in the afternoon. Highs in the upper 80s. Chance of rain 70%. Saturday night, showers likely with a chance of thunderstorms. Lows in the upper 60s. Chance of rain 70%. Sunday, partly sunny with a chance of showers and thunderstorms. Highs in the lower 80s. Chance of rain 50%. Sunday night, mostly cloudy in the evening, then becoming partly cloudy. A chance of thunderstorms in the evening. A chance of showers. Lows in the lower 60s. Chance of rain 50%. Monday, partly cloudy. A chance of showers and thunderstorms in the afternoon. Highs in the lower 80s. Chance of rain 40%. At 9 p.m., weather reports for selected cities. At Mansfield Lawn Regional Airport, it was clear. The temperature was 73 degrees, the dew point 58, and the relative humidity 59%. The wind was north, at 3 miles an hour. The pressure was 30.18 inches and rising. Elsewhere across Ohio, it was clear, with a temperature of 76 at Wooster, 77 at Marion, 80 at Toledo Express, and 80 at Findlay. It was partly cloudy, with a temperature of 79 at Cleveland, 76 at Akron-Canton Regional Airport, 75 at Youngstown, 83 at Cincinnati, and 78 at Dayton. At Columbus, it was mostly cloudy, with a temperature of 83. Reports from nearby cities outside Ohio,
It was partly cloudy. It was 82 at Pittsburgh, 82 at Detroit, 76 at Buffalo, 82 at Indianapolis, and 88 at Chicago. The current time is 9:22 p.m. Eastern Daylight Time. 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On the latest weather map, high pressure will persist through Wednesday before a weak cold front pushes south on Thursday. The forecast for the Central Highlands. Tonight, clear. Lows in the upper 60s. North winds around 5 miles per hour, becoming southwest after midnight. Tuesday, sunny, hot with highs in the lower 90s. West winds around 5 miles per hour. Tuesday night, clear with lows in the lower 70s. West winds 5 to 10 miles per hour. Wednesday, sunny, hot with highs in the mid-90s. West winds 5 to 10 miles per hour. Heat index values up to 102 in the afternoon. Wednesday night, mostly clear. Humid with lows in the lower 70s. West winds around 5 miles per hour. Heat index values up to 101 early in the evening. Thursday, mostly sunny. Hot with highs in the lower 90s. Thursday night, mostly clear. Lows in the upper 60s. At 9 p.m., weather reports for selected cities. At Mansfield Lawn Regional Airport, it was clear. The temperature was 73 degrees, the dew point 58, and the relative humidity 59%. The wind was north, at 3 miles an hour. The pressure was 30.18 inches and rising. Elsewhere across Ohio, it was clear, with a temperature of 76 at Wooster, 77 at Marion, 80 at Toledo Express, and 80 at Findlay. It was partly cloudy, with a temperature of 79 at Cleveland, 76 at Akron-Canton Regional Airport, 75 at Youngstown, 83 at Cincinnati, and 78 at Dayton. At Columbus, it was mostly cloudy, with a temperature of 83. Reports from nearby cities outside Ohio, it was partly cloudy. It was 82 at Pittsburgh, 82 at Detroit, 76 at Buffalo, 82 at Indianapolis, and 88 at Chicago. The current time is 9:25 p.m. Eastern Daylight Time. 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We supply the latest available information for the Central Highlands over station WWG57 from Butler on a frequency of 162.450 MHz. On the latest weather map, high pressure will persist through Wednesday before a weak cold front pushes south on Thursday. The forecast for the Central Highlands. Tonight, clear. Lows in the upper 60s. North winds around 5 miles per hour, becoming southwest after midnight. Tuesday, sunny, hot with highs in the lower 90s. West winds around 5 miles per hour. Tuesday night, clear with lows in the lower 70s. West winds 5 to 10 miles per hour. Wednesday, sunny, hot with highs in the mid-90s. West winds 5 to 10 miles per hour. Heat index values up to 102 in the afternoon. Wednesday night, mostly clear. Humid with lows in the lower 70s. West winds around 5 miles per hour. Heat index values up to 101 early in the evening. Thursday, mostly sunny. Hot with highs in the lower 90s. Thursday night, mostly clear. Lows in the upper 60s. At 9 p.m., weather reports for selected cities. At Mansfield Lawn Regional Airport, it was clear. The temperature was 73 degrees, the dew point 58, and the relative humidity 59%. The wind was north, at 3 miles an hour. The pressure was 30.18 inches and rising. Elsewhere across Ohio, it was clear, with a temperature of 76 at Wooster, 77 at Marion, 80 at Toledo Express, and 80 at Findlay. It was partly cloudy, with a temperature of 79 at Cleveland, 76 at Akron-Canton Regional Airport, 75 at Youngstown, 83 at Cincinnati, and 78 at Dayton. At Columbus, it was mostly cloudy, with a temperature of 83.
Reports from nearby cities outside Ohio, it was partly cloudy. It was 82 at Pittsburgh, 82 at Detroit, 76 at Buffalo, 82 at Indianapolis, and 88 at Chicago. The current time is 9:27 p.m. Eastern Daylight Time. 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We supply the latest available information for the Central Highlands over station WWG 57 from Butler on a frequency of 162.450 MHz. On the latest weather map, high pressure will persist through Wednesday before a weak cold front pushes south on Thursday. The forecast for the Central Highlands. Tonight, clear. Lows in the upper 60s. North winds around 5 miles per hour, becoming southwest after midnight. Tuesday, sunny, hot with highs in the lower 90s. West winds around 5 miles per hour. Tuesday night, clear with lows in the lower 70s. West winds 5 to 10 miles per hour. Wednesday, sunny, hot with highs in the mid-90s. West winds 5 to 10 miles per hour. Heat index values up to 102 in the afternoon. Wednesday night, mostly clear. Humid with lows in the lower 70s. West winds around 5 miles per hour. Heat index values up to 101 early in the evening. Thursday, mostly sunny. Hot with highs in the lower 90s. Thursday night, mostly clear. Lows in the upper 60s. At 9 p.m., weather reports for selected cities. At Mansfield-Long Regional Airport, it was clear. The temperature was 73 degrees, the dew point 58, and the relative humidity 59%. The wind was north, at 3 miles an hour. The pressure was 30.18 inches and rising. Elsewhere across Ohio, it was clear, with a temperature of 76 at Wooster, 77 at Marion, 80 at Toledo Express, and 80 at Findlay. It was partly cloudy, with a temperature of 79 at Cleveland, 76 at Akron-Canton Regional Airport, 75 at Youngstown, 83 at Cincinnati, and 78 at Dayton. At Columbus, it was mostly cloudy, with a temperature of 83. Reports from nearby cities outside Ohio, it was partly cloudy. It was 82 at Pittsburgh, 82 at Detroit, 76 at Buffalo, 82 at Indianapolis, and 88 at Chicago. The extended forecast for the Central Highlands. Friday, mostly sunny. Hot with highs in the lower 90s. Friday night, mostly clear in the evening, then becoming partly cloudy. Lows around 70. Saturday, partly sunny in the morning, then becoming mostly cloudy. A chance of thunderstorms. A chance of showers in the morning, then showers likely in the afternoon. Highs in the upper 80s. Chance of rain 70%. Saturday night, showers likely with a chance of thunderstorms. Lows in the upper 60s. Chance of rain 70%. Sunday, partly sunny with a chance of showers and thunderstorms. Highs in the lower 80s. Chance of rain 50%. Sunday night, mostly cloudy in the evening, then becoming partly cloudy. A chance of thunderstorms in the evening. A chance of showers. Lows in the lower 60s. Chance of rain 50%. Monday, partly cloudy. A chance of showers and thunderstorms in the afternoon. Highs in the lower 80s. Chance of rain 40%. The Mansfield, Ohio climate summary for this evening, as of 5:15 p.m., July 13, 2026. Today's high temperature was 87 degrees. The normal high is 83. The record high is 98 degrees, which was set in 1936. Today's low temperature was 61 degrees. The normal low is 63. The record low is 45 degrees, which was set in 1940. No precipitation fell today. No snow fell today, which brings the monthly total to 0.0 inches. The total snowfall since July 1st still stands at 0.0 inches. Sunset tonight is at 9:01 p.m. Sunrise tomorrow is at 6:11 a.m. The Nearshore Marine Forecast. For the following marine location, the islands to Vermilion. Overnight, south winds 10 knots or less becoming southwest. Clear. Waves 1 foot or less. Tuesday,
southwest winds 5 to 10 knots becoming

available information for the Central Highlands over station WWG57 from Butler on a frequency of 162.450 MHz. On the latest weather map, high pressure will persist through Wednesday before a weak cold front pushes south on Thursday. The forecast for the Central Highlands. Tonight, clear. Lows in the upper 60s. North winds around 5 miles per hour, becoming southwest after midnight. Tuesday, sunny, hot with highs in the lower 90s. West winds around 5 miles per hour. Tuesday night, clear with lows in the lower 70s. West winds 5 to 10 miles per hour. Wednesday, sunny, hot with highs in the mid-90s. West winds 5 to 10 miles per hour. Heat index values up to 102 in the afternoon. Wednesday night, mostly clear. Humid with lows in the lower 70s. West winds around 5 miles per hour. Heat index values up to 101 early in the evening. Thursday, mostly sunny. Hot with highs in the lower 90s. Thursday night, mostly clear. Lows in the upper 60s. At 9 p.m., weather reports for selected cities. At Mansfield Long Regional Airport, it was clear. The temperature was 73 degrees, the dew point 58, and the relative humidity 59%. The wind was north, at 3 miles an hour. The pressure was 30.18 inches and rising. Elsewhere across Ohio, it was clear, with a temperature of 76 at Wooster, 77 at Marion, 80 at Toledo Express, and 80 at Findlay. It was partly cloudy, with a temperature of 79 at Cleveland, 76 at Akron-Canton Regional Airport, 75 at Youngstown, 83 at Cincinnati, and 78 at Dayton. At Columbus, it was mostly cloudy, with a temperature of 83. Reports from nearby cities outside Ohio, it was partly cloudy. It was 82 at Pittsburgh, 82 at Detroit, 76 at Buffalo, 82 at Indianapolis, and 88 at Chicago. The current time is 9:35 p.m. Eastern Daylight Time. 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We supply the latest available information for the Central Highlands over station WWG57 from Butler on a frequency of 162.450 MHz. On the latest weather map, high pressure will persist through Wednesday before a weak cold front pushes south on Thursday. The forecast for the Central Highlands. Tonight, clear. Lows in the upper 60s. North winds around 5 miles per hour, becoming southwest after midnight. Tuesday, sunny, hot with highs in the lower 90s. West winds around 5 miles per hour. Tuesday night, clear with lows in the lower 70s. West winds 5 to 10 miles per hour. Wednesday, sunny, hot with highs in the mid-90s. West winds 5 to 10 miles per hour. Heat index values up to 102 in the afternoon. Wednesday night, mostly clear. Humid with lows in the lower 70s. West winds around 5 miles per hour. Heat index values up to 101 early in the evening. Thursday, mostly sunny. Hot with highs in the lower 90s. Thursday night, mostly clear. Lows in the upper 60s. At 9 p.m., weather reports for selected cities. At Mansfield Long Regional Airport, it was clear. The temperature was 73 degrees, the dew point 58, and the relative humidity 59%. The wind was north, at 3 miles an hour. The pressure was 30.18 inches and rising. Elsewhere across Ohio, it was clear, with a temperature of 76 at Wooster, 77 at Marion, 80 at Toledo Express, and 80 at Findlay. It was partly cloudy, with a temperature of 79 at Cleveland, 76 at Akron-Canton Regional Airport, 75 at Youngstown, 83 at Cincinnati, and 78 at Dayton. At Columbus, it was mostly cloudy, with a temperature of 83. Reports from nearby cities outside Ohio, it was partly cloudy. It was 82 at Pittsburgh, 82 at Detroit, 76 at Buffalo, 82 at Indianapolis, and 88 at Chicago. The current time is 9:37 p.m. Eastern Daylight Time. 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

we supply the latest available information for the Central Highlands over station WWG57 from Butler on a frequency of 162.450 MHz. On the latest weather map, high pressure will persist through Wednesday before a weak cold front pushes south on Thursday. The forecast for the Central Highlands. Tonight, clear. Lows in the upper 60s. North winds around 5 miles per hour, becoming southwest after midnight. Tuesday, sunny, hot with highs in the lower 90s. West winds around 5 miles per hour. Tuesday night, clear with lows in the lower 70s. West winds 5 to 10 miles per hour. Wednesday, sunny, hot with highs in the mid-90s. West winds 5 to 10 miles per hour. Heat index values up to 102 in the afternoon. Wednesday night, mostly clear. Humid with lows in the lower 70s. West winds around 5 miles per hour. Heat index values up to 101 early in the evening. Thursday, mostly sunny. Hot with highs in the lower 90s. Thursday night, mostly clear. Lows in the upper 60s. At 9 p.m., weather reports for selected cities. At Mansfield-Laum Regional Airport, it was clear. The temperature was 73 degrees, the dew point 58, and the relative humidity 59%. The wind was north, at 3 miles an hour. The pressure was 30.18 inches and rising. Elsewhere across Ohio, it was clear, with a temperature of 76 at Wooster, 77 at Marion, 80 at Toledo Express, and 80 at Findlay. It was partly cloudy, with a temperature of 79 at Cleveland, 76 at Akron-Canton Regional Airport, 75 at Youngstown, 83 at Cincinnati, and 78 at Dayton. At Columbus, it was mostly cloudy, with a temperature of 83. Reports from nearby cities outside Ohio, it was partly cloudy. It was 82 at Pittsburgh, 82 at Detroit, 76 at Buffalo, 82 at Indianapolis, and 88 at Chicago. The extended forecast for the Central Highlands. Friday, mostly sunny. Hot with highs in the lower 90s. Friday night, mostly clear in the evening, then becoming partly cloudy. Lows around 70. Saturday, partly sunny in the morning, then becoming mostly cloudy. A chance of thunderstorms. A chance of showers in the morning, then showers likely in the afternoon. Highs in the upper 80s. Chance of rain 70%. Saturday night, showers likely with a chance of thunderstorms. Lows in the upper 60s. Chance of rain 70%. Sunday, partly sunny with a chance of showers and thunderstorms. Highs in the lower 80s. Chance of rain 50%. Sunday night, mostly cloudy in the evening, then becoming partly cloudy. A chance of thunderstorms in the evening. A chance of showers. Lows in the lower 60s. Chance of rain 50%. Monday, partly cloudy. A chance of showers and thunderstorms in the afternoon. Highs in the lower 80s. Chance of rain 40%. The current time is 9:41 p.m. Eastern Daylight Time. 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On the latest weather map, high pressure will persist through Wednesday before a weak cold front pushes south on Thursday. The forecast for the Central Highlands. Tonight, clear. Lows in the upper 60s. North winds around 5 miles per hour, becoming southwest after midnight. Tuesday, sunny, hot with highs in the lower 90s. West winds around 5 miles per hour. Tuesday night, clear with lows in the lower 70s. West winds 5 to 10 miles per hour. Wednesday, sunny, hot with highs in the mid-90s. West winds 5 to 10 miles per hour. Heat index values up to 102 in the afternoon. Wednesday night, mostly clear. Humid with lows in the lower 70s. West winds around 5 miles per hour. Heat index values up to 101 early in the evening. Thursday, mostly sunny. Hot with highs in the lower 90s. Thursday night, mostly clear. Lows in the upper 60s.

At 9 p.m., weather reports for selected cities at Mansfield Long Regional Airport, it was clear. The temperature was 73 degrees, the dew point 58, and the relative humidity 59%. The wind was north, at 3 miles an hour. The pressure was 30.18 inches and rising. Elsewhere across Ohio, it was clear, with a temperature of 76 at Wooster, 77 at Marion, 80 at Toledo Express, and 80 at Findlay. It was partly cloudy, with a temperature of 79 at Cleveland, 76 at Akron-Canton Regional Airport, 75 at Youngstown, 83 at Cincinnati, and 78 at Dayton. At Columbus, it was mostly cloudy, with a temperature of 83. Reports from nearby cities outside Ohio, it was partly cloudy. It was 82 at Pittsburgh, 82 at Detroit, 76 at Buffalo, 82 at Indianapolis, and 88 at Chicago. The current time is 9:44 p.m. Eastern Daylight Time. 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We supply the latest available information for the Central Highlands over station WWG 57 from Butler on a frequency of 162.450 MHz. On the latest weather map, high pressure will persist through Wednesday before a weak cold front pushes south on Thursday. The forecast for the Central Highlands. Tonight, clear. Lows in the upper 60s. North winds around 5 miles per hour, becoming southwest after midnight. Tuesday, sunny, hot with highs in the lower 90s. West winds around 5 miles per hour. Tuesday night, clear with lows in the lower 70s. West winds 5 to 10 miles per hour. Wednesday, sunny, hot with highs in the mid-90s. West winds 5 to 10 miles per hour. Heat index values up to 102 in the afternoon. Wednesday night, mostly clear. Humid with lows in the lower 70s. West winds around 5 miles per hour. Heat index values up to 101 early in the evening. Thursday, mostly sunny. Hot with highs in the lower 90s. Thursday night, mostly clear. Lows in the upper 60s. The Mansfield, Ohio climate summary for this evening, as of 5:15 p.m., July 13, 2026. Today's high temperature was 87 degrees. The normal high is 83. The record high is 98 degrees, which was set in 1936. Today's low temperature was 61 degrees. The normal low is 63. The record low is 45 degrees, which was set in 1940. No precipitation fell today. No snow fell today, which brings the monthly total to 0.0 inches. The total snowfall since July 1st still stands at 0.0 inches. Sunset tonight is at 9:01 p.m. Sunrise tomorrow is at 6:11 a.m. At 9 p.m., weather reports for selected cities. At Mansfield Long Regional Airport, it was clear. The temperature was 73 degrees, the dew point 58, and the relative humidity 59%. The wind was north, at 3 miles an hour. The pressure was 30.18 inches and rising. Elsewhere across Ohio, it was clear, with a temperature of 76 at Wooster, 77 at Marion, 80 at Toledo Express, and 80 at Findlay. It was partly cloudy, with a temperature of 79 at Cleveland, 76 at Akron-Canton Regional Airport, 75 at Youngstown, 83 at Cincinnati, and 78 at Dayton. At Columbus, it was mostly cloudy, with a temperature of 83. Reports from nearby cities outside Ohio, it was partly cloudy. It was 82 at Pittsburgh, 82 at Detroit, 76 at Buffalo, 82 at Indianapolis, and 88 at Chicago. The current time is 9:47 p.m. Eastern Daylight Time. 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We supply the latest available information for the Central Highlands over station WWG 57 from Butler on a frequency of 162.450 MHz. On the latest weather map, high pressure will persist through Wednesday before a weak cold front pushes south on Thursday. The forecast for the Central Highlands. Tonight, clear. Lows in the upper 60s. North winds around 5 miles per

hour, becoming southwest after midnight. Tuesday, sunny, hot with highs in the lower 90s. West winds around 5 miles per hour. Tuesday night, clear with lows in the lower 70s. West winds 5 to 10 miles per hour. Wednesday, sunny, hot with highs in the mid-90s. West winds 5 to 10 miles per hour. Heat index values up to 102 in the afternoon. Wednesday night, mostly clear. Humid with lows in the lower 70s. West winds around 5 miles per hour. Heat index values up to 101 early in the evening. Thursday, mostly sunny. Hot with highs in the lower 90s. Thursday night, mostly clear. Lows in the upper 60s. At 9 p.m., weather reports for selected cities. At Mansfield Long Regional Airport, it was clear. The temperature was 73 degrees, the dew point 58, and the relative humidity 59%. The wind was north, at 3 miles an hour. The pressure was 30.18 inches and rising. Elsewhere across Ohio, it was clear, with a temperature of 76 at Wooster, 77 at Marion, 80 at Toledo Express, and 80 at Findlay. It was partly cloudy, with a temperature of 79 at Cleveland, 76 at Akron-Canton Regional Airport, 75 at Youngstown, 83 at Cincinnati, and 78 at Dayton. At Columbus, it was mostly cloudy, with a temperature of 83. Reports from nearby cities outside Ohio, it was partly cloudy. It was 82 at Pittsburgh, 82 at Detroit, 76 at Buffalo, 82 at Indianapolis, and 88 at Chicago. The current time is 9:49 p.m. Eastern Daylight Time. The extended forecast for the Central Highlands. Friday, mostly sunny. Hot with highs in the lower 90s. Friday night, mostly clear in the evening, then becoming partly cloudy. Lows around 70. Saturday, partly sunny in the morning, then becoming mostly cloudy. A chance of thunderstorms. A chance of showers in the morning, then showers likely in the afternoon. Highs in the upper 80s. Chance of rain 70%. Saturday night, showers likely with a chance of thunderstorms. Lows in the upper 60s. Chance of rain 70%. Sunday, partly sunny with a chance of showers and thunderstorms. Highs in the lower 80s. Chance of rain 50%. Sunday night, mostly cloudy in the evening, then becoming partly cloudy. A chance of thunderstorms in the evening. A chance of showers. Lows in the lower 60s. Chance of rain 50%. Monday, partly cloudy. A chance of showers and thunderstorms in the afternoon. Highs in the lower 80s. Chance of rain 40%. 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We supply the latest available information for the Central Highlands over station WWG57 from Butler on a frequency of 162.450 MHz. On the latest weather map, high pressure will persist through Wednesday before a weak cold front pushes south on Thursday. The forecast for the Central Highlands. Tonight, clear. Lows in the upper 60s. North winds around 5 miles per hour, becoming southwest after midnight. Tuesday, sunny, hot with highs in the lower 90s. West winds around 5 miles per hour. Tuesday night, clear with lows in the lower 70s. West winds 5 to 10 miles per hour. Wednesday, sunny, hot with highs in the mid-90s. West winds 5 to 10 miles per hour. Heat index values up to 102 in the afternoon. Wednesday night, mostly clear. Humid with lows in the lower 70s. West winds around 5 miles per hour. Heat index values up to 101 early in the evening. Thursday, mostly sunny. Hot with highs in the lower 90s. Thursday night, mostly clear. Lows in the upper 60s. At 9 p.m., weather reports for selected cities. At Mansfield Long Regional Airport, it was clear. The temperature was 73 degrees, the dew point 58, and the relative humidity 59%. The wind was north, at 3 miles an hour. The pressure was 30.18 inches and rising. Elsewhere across Ohio, it was clear, with a temperature of 76 at Wooster, 77 at

Marion, 80 at Toledo Express, and 80 at Findlay. It was partly cloudy, with a temperature of 79 at Cleveland, 76 at Akron-Canton Regional Airport, 75 at Youngstown, 83 at Cincinnati, and 78 at Dayton. At Columbus, it was mostly cloudy, with a temperature of 83. Reports from nearby cities outside Ohio, it was partly cloudy. It was 82 at Pittsburgh, 82 at Detroit, 76 at Buffalo, 82 at Indianapolis, and 88 at Chicago. The current time is 9:53 p.m. Eastern Daylight Time. 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On the latest weather map, high pressure will persist through Wednesday before a weak cold front pushes south on Thursday. The forecast for the Central Highlands. Tonight, clear. Lows in the upper 60s. North winds around 5 miles per hour, becoming southwest after midnight. Tuesday, sunny, hot with highs in the lower 90s. West winds around 5 miles per hour. Tuesday night, clear with lows in the lower 70s. West winds 5 to 10 miles per hour. Wednesday, sunny, hot with highs in the mid-90s. West winds 5 to 10 miles per hour. Heat index values up to 102 in the afternoon. Wednesday night, mostly clear. Humid with lows in the lower 70s. West winds around 5 miles per hour. Heat index values up to 101 early in the evening. Thursday, mostly sunny. Hot with highs in the lower 90s. Thursday night, mostly clear. Lows in the upper 60s. At 9 p.m., weather reports for selected cities. At Mansfield-Lom Regional Airport, it was clear. The temperature was 73 degrees, the dew point 58, and the relative humidity 59%. The wind was north, at 3 miles an hour. The pressure was 30.18 inches and rising. Elsewhere across Ohio, it was clear, with a temperature of 76 at Wooster, 77 at Marion, 80 at Toledo Express, and 80 at Findlay. It was partly cloudy, with a temperature of 79 at Cleveland, 76 at Akron-Canton Regional Airport, 75 at Youngstown, 83 at Cincinnati, and 78 at Dayton. At Columbus, it was mostly cloudy, with a temperature of 83. Reports from nearby cities outside Ohio, it was partly cloudy. It was 82 at Pittsburgh, 82 at Detroit, 76 at Buffalo, 82 at Indianapolis, and 88 at Chicago. The current time is 9:56 p.m. Eastern Daylight Time. 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We supply the latest available information for the Central Highlands over station WWG57 from Butler on a frequency of 162.450 MHz. On the latest weather map, high pressure will persist through Wednesday before a weak cold front pushes south on Thursday. The forecast for the Central Highlands. Tonight, clear. Lows in the upper 60s. North winds around 5 miles per hour, becoming southwest after midnight. Tuesday, sunny, hot with highs in the lower 90s. West winds around 5 miles per hour. Tuesday night, clear with lows in the lower 70s. West winds 5 to 10 miles per hour. Wednesday, sunny, hot with highs in the mid-90s. West winds 5 to 10 miles per hour. Heat index values up to 102 in the afternoon. Wednesday night, mostly clear. Humid with lows in the lower 70s. West winds around 5 miles per hour. Heat index values up to 101 early in the evening. Thursday, mostly sunny. Hot with highs in the lower 90s. Thursday night, mostly clear. Lows in the upper 60s. At 9 p.m., weather reports for selected cities. At Mansfield-Lom Regional Airport, it was clear. The temperature was 73 degrees, the dew point 58, and the relative humidity 59%. The wind was north, at 3 miles an hour. The pressure was 30.18 inches and rising. Elsewhere across Ohio, it was clear, with a temperature of 76.

Booster, 77 at Marion, 80 at Toledo Express, and 80 at Findlay. It was partly cloudy, with a temperature of 79 at Cleveland, 76 at Akron-Canton Regional Airport, 75 at Youngstown, 83 at Cincinnati, and 78 at Dayton. At Columbus, it was mostly cloudy, with a temperature of 83. Reports from nearby cities outside Ohio, it was partly cloudy. It was 82 at Pittsburgh, 82 at Detroit, 76 at Buffalo, 82 at Indianapolis, and 88 at Chicago. The current time is 9:58 p.m. Eastern Daylight Time. 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On the latest weather map, high pressure will persist through Wednesday before a weak cold front pushes south on Thursday. The forecast for the Central Highlands. Tonight, clear. Lows in the upper 60s. North winds around 5 miles per hour, becoming southwest after midnight. Tuesday, sunny, hot with highs in the lower 90s. West winds around 5 miles per hour. Tuesday night, clear with lows in the lower 70s. West winds 5 to 10 miles per hour. Wednesday, sunny, hot with highs in the mid-90s. West winds 5 to 10 miles per hour. Heat index values up to 102 in the afternoon. Wednesday night, mostly clear. Humid with lows in the lower 70s. West winds around 5 miles per hour. Heat index values up to 101 early in the evening. Thursday, mostly sunny. Hot with highs in the lower 90s. Thursday night, mostly clear. Lows in the upper 60s. The Nearshore Marine Forecast. For the following marine location, the islands to Vermilion. Overnight, south winds 10 knots or less becoming southwest. Clear. Waves 1 foot or less. Tuesday, southwest winds 5 to 10 knots becoming west. Sunny. Waves 2 feet or less. Tuesday night, west winds 5 to 15 knots. Mostly clear. Waves 2 feet or less. Wednesday, west winds 5 to 10 knots becoming northwest. Sunny. Waves 2 feet or less. The water temperature off Toledo is 80 degrees, off Cleveland 68 degrees, and off Erie 64 degrees. The extended forecast for the Central Highlands. Friday, mostly sunny. Hot with highs in the lower 90s. Friday night, mostly clear in the evening, then becoming partly cloudy. Lows around 70. Saturday, partly sunny in the morning, then becoming mostly cloudy. A chance of thunderstorms. A chance of showers in the morning, then showers likely in the afternoon. Highs in the upper 80s. Chance of rain 70%. Saturday night, showers likely with a chance of thunderstorms. Lows in the upper 60s. Chance of rain 70%. Sunday, partly sunny with a chance of showers and thunderstorms. Highs in the lower 80s. Chance of rain 50%. Sunday night, mostly cloudy in the evening, then becoming partly cloudy. A chance of thunderstorms in the evening. A chance of showers. Lows in the lower 60s. Chance of rain 50%. Monday, partly cloudy. A chance of showers and thunderstorms in the afternoon. Highs in the lower 80s. Chance of rain 40%. The Mansfield, Ohio climate summary for this evening, as of 5:15 p.m., July 13, 2026. Today's high temperature was 87 degrees. The normal high is 83. The record high is 98 degrees, which was set in 1936. Today's low temperature was 61 degrees. The normal low is 63. The record low is 45 degrees, which was set in 1940. No precipitation fell today. No snow fell today, which brings the monthly total to 0.0 inches. The total snowfall since July 1st still stands at 0.0 inches. Sunset tonight is at 9:01 p.m. Sunrise tomorrow is at 6:11 a.m. At 9 p.m., weather reports for selected cities. At Mansfield-Lom Regional Airport, it was clear. The temperature was 73.

degrees, the dew point 58, and the relative humidity 59%. The wind was north, at 3 miles an hour. The pressure was 30.18 inches and rising. Elsewhere across Ohio, it was clear, with a temperature of 76 at Wooster, 77 at Marion, 80 at Toledo Express, and 80 at Findlay. It was partly cloudy, with a temperature of 79 at Cleveland, 76 at Akron-Canton Regional Airport, 75 at Youngstown, 83 at Cincinnati, and 78 at Dayton. At Columbus, it was mostly cloudy, with a temperature of 83. Reports from nearby cities outside Ohio, it was partly cloudy. It was 82 at Pittsburgh, 82 at Detroit, 76 at Buffalo, 82 at Indianapolis, and 88 at Chicago. The current time is 10:04 p.m. Eastern Daylight Time. 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We supply the latest available information for the Central Highlands over station WWG57 from Butler on a frequency of 162.450 MHz. On the latest weather map, high pressure will persist through Wednesday before a weak cold front pushes south on Thursday. The forecast for the Central Highlands. Tonight, clear. Lows in the upper 60s. North winds around 5 miles per hour, becoming southwest after midnight. Tuesday, sunny, hot with highs in the lower 90s. West winds around 5 miles per hour. Tuesday night, clear with lows in the lower 70s. West winds 5 to 10 miles per hour. Wednesday, sunny, hot with highs in the mid-90s. West winds 5 to 10 miles per hour. Heat index values up to 102 in the afternoon. Wednesday night, mostly clear. Humid with lows in the lower 70s. West winds around 5 miles per hour. Heat index values up to 101 early in the evening. Thursday, mostly sunny. Hot with highs in the lower 90s. Thursday night, mostly clear. Lows in the upper 60s. At 10 p.m., weather reports for selected cities. At Mansfield-Lawn Regional Airport, it was clear. The temperature was 71 degrees, the dew point 59, and the relative humidity 65%. The wind was calm. The pressure was 30.19 inches and rising. Elsewhere across Ohio, it was clear, with a temperature of 72 at Wooster, 70 at Marion, 79 at Toledo Express, 81 at Cincinnati, and 75 at Findlay. It was partly cloudy, with a temperature of 74 at Cleveland, 75 at Akron-Canton Regional Airport, 73 at Youngstown, and 76 at Dayton. At Columbus, it was mostly cloudy, with a temperature of 80. Reports from nearby cities outside Ohio, it was partly cloudy. It was 80 at Pittsburgh, 79 at Detroit, 76 at Buffalo, 80 at Indianapolis, and 86 at Chicago. The current time is 10:06 p.m. Eastern Daylight Time. 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On the latest weather map, high pressure will persist through Wednesday before a weak cold front pushes south on Thursday. The forecast for the Central Highlands. Tonight, clear. Lows in the upper 60s. North winds around 5 miles per hour, becoming southwest after midnight. Tuesday, sunny, hot with highs in the lower 90s. West winds around 5 miles per hour. Tuesday night, clear with lows in the lower 70s. West winds 5 to 10 miles per hour. Wednesday, sunny, hot with highs in the mid-90s. West winds 5 to 10 miles per hour. Heat index values up to 102 in the afternoon. Wednesday night, mostly clear. Humid with lows in the lower 70s. West winds around 5 miles per hour. Heat index values up to 101 early in the evening. Thursday, mostly sunny. Hot with highs in the lower 90s. Thursday night, mostly clear. Lows in the upper 60s. At 10 p.m., weather reports for selected cities. At Mansfield-Lawn Regional Airport, it was clear. The temperature was 71 degrees.

the dew point 59 and the relative humidity 65%. The wind was calm. The pressure was 30.19 inches and rising. Elsewhere across Ohio, it was clear, with a temperature of 72 at Wooster, 70 at Marion, 79 at Toledo Express, 81 at Cincinnati, and 75 at Findlay. It was partly cloudy, with a temperature of 74 at Cleveland, 75 at Akron-Canton Regional Airport, 73 at Youngstown, and 76 at Dayton. At Columbus, it was mostly cloudy, with a temperature of 80. Reports from nearby cities outside Ohio, it was partly cloudy. It was 80 at Pittsburgh, 79 at Detroit, 76 at Buffalo, 80 at Indianapolis, and 86 at Chicago. The current time is 10:08 p.m. Eastern Daylight Time. 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On the latest weather map, high pressure will persist through Wednesday before a weak cold front pushes south on Thursday. The forecast for the Central Highlands. Tonight, clear. Lows in the upper 60s. North winds around 5 miles per hour, becoming southwest after midnight. Tuesday, sunny, hot with highs in the lower 90s. West winds around 5 miles per hour. Tuesday night, clear with lows in the lower 70s. West winds 5 to 10 miles per hour. Wednesday, sunny, hot with highs in the mid-90s. West winds 5 to 10 miles per hour. Heat index values up to 102 in the afternoon. Wednesday night, mostly clear. Humid with lows in the lower 70s. West winds around 5 miles per hour. Heat index values up to 101 early in the evening. Thursday, mostly sunny. Hot with highs in the lower 90s. Thursday night, mostly clear. Lows in the upper 60s. The extended forecast for the Central Highlands. Friday, mostly sunny. Hot with highs in the lower 90s. Friday night, mostly clear in the evening, then becoming partly cloudy. Lows around 70. Saturday, partly sunny in the morning, then becoming mostly cloudy. A chance of thunderstorms. A chance of showers in the morning, then showers likely in the afternoon. Highs in the upper 80s. Chance of rain 70%. Saturday night, showers likely with a chance of thunderstorms. Lows in the upper 60s. Chance of rain 70%. Sunday, partly sunny with a chance of showers and thunderstorms. Highs in the lower 80s. Chance of rain 50%. Sunday night, mostly cloudy in the evening, then becoming partly cloudy. A chance of thunderstorms in the evening. A chance of showers. Lows in the lower 60s. Chance of rain 50%. Monday, partly cloudy. A chance of showers and thunderstorms in the afternoon. Highs in the lower 80s. Chance of rain 40%. At 10 p.m., weather reports for selected cities. At Mansfield-Lom Regional Airport, it was clear. The temperature was 71 degrees, the dew point 59, and the relative humidity 65%. The wind was calm. The pressure was 30.19 inches and rising. Elsewhere across Ohio, it was clear, with a temperature of 72 at Wooster, 70 at Marion, 79 at Toledo Express, 81 at Cincinnati, and 75 at Findlay. It was partly cloudy, with a temperature of 74 at Cleveland, 75 at Akron-Canton Regional Airport, 73 at Youngstown, and 76 at Dayton. At Columbus, it was mostly cloudy, with a temperature of 80. Reports from nearby cities outside Ohio, it was partly cloudy. It was 80 at Pittsburgh, 79 at Detroit, 76 at Buffalo, 80 at Indianapolis, and 86 at Chicago. The current time is 10:12 p.m. Eastern Daylight Time. 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On the latest weather map, high pressure will persist through Wednesday

before a weak cold front pushes south on Thursday. The forecast for the Central Highlands. Tonight, clear. Lows in the upper 60s. North winds around 5 miles per hour, becoming southwest after midnight. Tuesday, sunny, hot with highs in the lower 90s. West winds around 5 miles per hour. Tuesday night, clear with lows in the lower 70s. West winds 5 to 10 miles per hour. Wednesday, sunny, hot with highs in the mid-90s. West winds 5 to 10 miles per hour. Heat index values up to 102 in the afternoon. Wednesday night, mostly clear. Humid with lows in the lower 70s. West winds around 5 miles per hour. Heat index values up to 101 early in the evening. Thursday, mostly sunny. Hot with highs in the lower 90s. Thursday night, mostly clear. Lows in the upper 60s. At 10 p.m., weather reports for selected cities. At Mansfield Lawn Regional Airport, it was clear. The temperature was 71 degrees, the dew point 59, and the relative humidity 65%. The wind was calm. The pressure was 30.19 inches and rising. Elsewhere across Ohio, it was clear, with a temperature of 72 at Wooster, 70 at Marion, 79 at Toledo Express, 81 at Cincinnati, and 75 at Findlay. It was partly cloudy, with a temperature of 74 at Cleveland, 75 at Akron-Canton Regional Airport, 73 at Youngstown, and 76 at Dayton. At Columbus, it was mostly cloudy, with a temperature of 80. Reports from nearby cities outside Ohio, it was partly cloudy. It was 80 at Pittsburgh, 79 at Detroit, 76 at Buffalo, 80 at Indianapolis, and 86 at Chicago. The Mansfield, Ohio climate summary for this evening, as of 5:15 p.m., July 13, 2026. Today's high temperature was 87 degrees. The normal high is 83. The record high is 98 degrees, which was set in 1936. Today's low temperature was 61 degrees. The normal low is 63. The record low is 45 degrees, which was set in 1940. No precipitation fell today. No snow fell today, which brings the monthly total to 0.0 inches. The total snowfall since July 1st still stands at 0.0 inches. Sunset tonight is at 9:01 p.m. Sunrise tomorrow is at 6:11 a.m. The current time is 10:15 p.m. Eastern Daylight Time. 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On the latest weather map, high pressure will persist through Wednesday before a weak cold front pushes south on Thursday. The forecast for the Central Highlands. Tonight, clear. Lows in the upper 60s. North winds around 5 miles per hour, becoming southwest after midnight. Tuesday, sunny, hot with highs in the lower 90s. West winds around 5 miles per hour. Tuesday night, clear with lows in the lower 70s. West winds 5 to 10 miles per hour. Wednesday, sunny, hot with highs in the mid-90s. West winds 5 to 10 miles per hour. Heat index values up to 102 in the afternoon. Wednesday night, mostly clear. Humid with lows in the lower 70s. West winds around 5 miles per hour. Heat index values up to 101 early in the evening. Thursday, mostly sunny. Hot with highs in the lower 90s. Thursday night, mostly clear. Lows in the upper 60s. At 10 p.m., weather reports for selected cities. At Mansfield Lawn Regional Airport, it was clear. The temperature was 71 degrees, the dew point 59, and the relative humidity 65%. The wind was calm. The pressure was 30.19 inches and rising. Elsewhere across Ohio, it was clear, with a temperature of 72 at Wooster, 70 at Marion, 79 at Toledo Express, 81 at Cincinnati, and 75 at Findlay. It was partly cloudy, with a temperature of 74 at Cleveland, 75 at Akron-Canton Regional Airport, 73 at Youngstown, and 76 at Dayton.

1st, it was mostly cloudy, with a temperature of 80. Reports from nearby cities outside Ohio, it was partly cloudy. It was 80 at Pittsburgh, 79 at Detroit, 76 at Buffalo, 80 at Indianapolis, and 86 at Chicago. The current time is 10:18 p.m. Eastern Daylight Time. 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We supply the latest available information for the Central Highlands over station WWG57 from Butler on a frequency of 162.450 MHz. On the latest weather map, high pressure will persist through Wednesday before a weak cold front pushes south on Thursday. The forecast for the Central Highlands. Tonight, clear. Lows in the upper 60s. North winds around 5 miles per hour, becoming southwest after midnight. Tuesday, sunny, hot with highs in the lower 90s. West winds around 5 miles per hour. Tuesday night, clear with lows in the lower 70s. West winds 5 to 10 miles per hour. Wednesday, sunny, hot with highs in the mid-90s. West winds 5 to 10 miles per hour. Heat index values up to 102 in the afternoon. Wednesday night, mostly clear. Humid with lows in the lower 70s. West winds around 5 miles per hour. Heat index values up to 101 early in the evening. Thursday, mostly sunny. Hot with highs in the lower 90s. Thursday night, mostly clear. Lows in the upper 60s. At 10 p.m., weather reports for selected cities. At Mansfield Lawn Regional Airport, it was clear. The temperature was 71 degrees, the dew point 59, and the relative humidity 65%. The wind was calm. The pressure was 30.19 inches and rising. Elsewhere across Ohio, it was clear, with a temperature of 72 at Wooster, 70 at Marion, 79 at Toledo Express, 81 at Cincinnati, and 75 at Findlay. It was partly cloudy, with a temperature of 74 at Cleveland, 75 at Akron-Canton Regional Airport, 73 at Youngstown, and 76 at Dayton. At Columbus, it was mostly cloudy, with a temperature of 80. Reports from nearby cities outside Ohio, it was partly cloudy. It was 80 at Pittsburgh, 79 at Detroit, 76 at Buffalo, 80 at Indianapolis, and 86 at Chicago. The extended forecast for the Central Highlands. Friday, mostly sunny. Hot with highs in the lower 90s. Friday night, mostly clear in the evening, then becoming partly cloudy. Lows around 70. Saturday, partly sunny in the morning, then becoming mostly cloudy. A chance of thunderstorms. A chance of showers in the morning, then showers likely in the afternoon. Highs in the upper 80s. Chance of rain 70%. Saturday night, showers likely with a chance of thunderstorms. Lows in the upper 60s. Chance of rain 70%. Sunday, partly sunny with a chance of showers and thunderstorms. Highs in the lower 80s. Chance of rain 50%. Sunday night, mostly cloudy in the evening, then becoming partly cloudy. A chance of thunderstorms in the evening. A chance of showers. Lows in the lower 60s. Chance of rain 50%. Monday, partly cloudy. A chance of showers and thunderstorms in the afternoon. Highs in the lower 80s. Chance of rain 40%. The current time is 10:22 p.m. Eastern Daylight Time. 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On the latest weather map, high pressure will persist through Wednesday before a weak cold front pushes south on Thursday. The forecast for the Central Highlands. Tonight, clear. Lows in the upper 60s. North winds around 5 miles per hour, becoming southwest after midnight. Tuesday, sunny, hot with highs in the lower 90s. West winds around 5 miles per hour. Tuesday night, clear with lows in the lower 70s. West winds 5 to 10 miles per hour. Wednesday, sunny, hot with highs in the mid-90s.
West winds 5 to 10 miles per hour. Heat index values up to 102 in the afternoon. Wednesday night, mostly clear. Humid with lows in the lower 70s. West winds around 5 miles per hour. Heat index values up to 101 early in the evening. Thursday, mostly sunny. Hot with highs in the lower 90s. Thursday night, mostly clear. Lows in the upper 60s. At 10 p.m., weather reports for selected cities. At Mansfield Long Regional Airport, it was clear. The temperature was 71 degrees, the dew point 59, and the relative humidity 65%. The wind was calm. The pressure was 30.19 inches and rising. Elsewhere across Ohio, it was clear, with a temperature of 72 at Wooster, 70 at Marion, 79 at Toledo Express, 81 at Cincinnati, and 75 at Findlay. It was partly cloudy, with a temperature of 74 at Cleveland, 75 at Akron-Canton Regional Airport, 73 at Youngstown, and 76 at Dayton. At Columbus, it was mostly cloudy, with a temperature of 80. Reports from nearby cities outside Ohio, it was partly cloudy. It was 80 at Pittsburgh, 79 at Detroit, 76 at Buffalo, 80 at Indianapolis, and 86 at Chicago. The current time is 10:24 p.m. Eastern Daylight Time. 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We supply the latest available information for the Central Highlands over station WWG 57 from Butler on a frequency of 162.450 MHz. On the latest weather map, high pressure will persist through Wednesday before a weak cold front pushes south on Thursday. The forecast for the Central Highlands. Tonight, clear. Lows in the upper 60s. North winds around 5 miles per hour, becoming southwest after midnight. Tuesday, sunny, hot with highs in the lower 90s. West winds around 5 miles per hour. Tuesday night, clear with lows in the lower 70s. West winds 5 to 10 miles per hour. Wednesday, sunny, hot with highs in the mid-90s. West winds 5 to 10 miles per hour. Heat index values up to 102 in the afternoon. Wednesday night, mostly clear. Humid with lows in the lower 70s. West winds around 5 miles per hour. Heat index values up to 101 early in the evening. Thursday, mostly sunny. Hot with highs in the lower 90s. Thursday night, mostly clear. Lows in the upper 60s. At 10 p.m., weather reports for selected cities. At Mansfield Long Regional Airport, it was clear. The temperature was 71 degrees, the dew point 59, and the relative humidity 65%. The wind was calm. The pressure was 30.19 inches and rising. Elsewhere across Ohio, it was clear, with a temperature of 72 at Wooster, 70 at Marion, 79 at Toledo Express, 81 at Cincinnati, and 75 at Findlay. It was partly cloudy, with a temperature of 74 at Cleveland, 75 at Akron-Canton Regional Airport, 73 at Youngstown, and 76 at Dayton. At Columbus, it was mostly cloudy, with a temperature of 80. Reports from nearby cities outside Ohio, it was partly cloudy. It was 80 at Pittsburgh, 79 at Detroit, 76 at Buffalo, 80 at Indianapolis, and 86 at Chicago. The current time is 10:27 p.m. Eastern Daylight Time. 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We supply the latest available information for the Central Highlands over station WWG 57 from Butler on a frequency of 162.450 MHz. On the latest weather map, high pressure will persist through Wednesday before a weak cold front pushes south on Thursday. The forecast for the Central Highlands. Tonight, clear. Lows in the upper 60s. North winds around 5 miles per hour, becoming southwest after midnight. Tuesday, sunny, hot with highs in the lower 90s. West winds around 5 miles per hour. Tuesday night, clear with lows in the lower 70s. West winds 5 to 10 miles per hour. Wednesday, sunny, hot with highs in the mid-90s. West winds

5 to 10 miles per hour. Heat index values up to 102 in the afternoon. Wednesday night, mostly clear. Humid with lows in the lower 70s. West winds around 5 miles per hour. Heat index values up to 101 early in the evening. Thursday, mostly sunny. Hot with highs in the lower 90s. Thursday night, mostly clear. Lows in the upper 60s. At 10 p.m., weather reports for selected cities at Mansfield-Lom Regional Airport, it was clear. The temperature was 71 degrees, the dew point 59, and the relative humidity 65%. The wind was calm. The pressure was 30.19 inches and rising. Elsewhere across Ohio, it was clear, with a temperature of 72 at Wooster, 70 at Marion, 79 at Toledo Express, 81 at Cincinnati, and 75 at Findlay. It was partly cloudy, with a temperature of 74 at Cleveland, 75 at Akron-Canton Regional Airport, 73 at Youngstown, and 76 at Dayton. At Columbus, it was mostly cloudy, with a temperature of 80. Reports from nearby cities outside Ohio, it was partly cloudy. It was 80 at Pittsburgh, 79 at Detroit, 76 at Buffalo, 80 at Indianapolis, and 86 at Chicago. The current time is 10:29 p.m. Eastern Daylight Time. 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We supply the latest available information for the Central Highlands over station WWG 57 from Butler on a frequency of 162.450 MHz. On the latest weather map, high pressure will persist through Wednesday before a weak cold front pushes south on Thursday. The extended forecast for the Central Highlands. Friday, mostly sunny. Hot with highs in the lower 90s. Friday night, mostly clear in the evening, then becoming partly cloudy. Lows around 70. Saturday, partly sunny in the morning, then becoming mostly cloudy. A chance of thunderstorms. A chance of showers in the morning, then showers likely in the afternoon. Highs in the upper 80s. Chance of rain 70%. Saturday night, showers likely with a chance of thunderstorms. Lows in the upper 60s. Chance of rain 70%. Sunday, partly sunny with a chance of showers and thunderstorms. Highs in the lower 80s. Chance of rain 50%. Sunday night, mostly cloudy in the evening, then becoming partly cloudy. A chance of thunderstorms in the evening. A chance of showers. Lows in the lower 60s. Chance of rain 50%. Monday, partly cloudy. A chance of showers and thunderstorms in the afternoon. Highs in the lower 80s. Chance of rain 40%. The Mansfield, Ohio climate summary for this evening, as of 5:15 p.m., July 13, 2026. Today's high temperature was 87 degrees. The normal high is 83. The record high is 98 degrees, which was set in 1936. Today's low temperature was 61 degrees. The normal low is 63. The record low is 45 degrees, which was set in 1940. No precipitation fell today. No snow fell today, which brings the monthly total to 0.0 inches. The total snowfall since July 1st still stands at 0.0 inches. Sunset tonight is at 9:01 p.m. Sunrise tomorrow is at 6:11 a.m. The forecast for the Central Highlands. Tonight, clear. Lows in the upper 60s. North winds around 5 miles per hour, becoming southwest after midnight. Tuesday, sunny, hot with highs in the lower 90s. West winds around 5 miles per hour. Tuesday night, clear with lows in the lower 70s. West winds 5 to 10 miles per hour. Wednesday, sunny, hot with highs in the mid-90s. West winds 5 to 10 miles per hour. Heat index values up to 102 in the afternoon. Wednesday night, mostly clear. Humid with lows in the lower 70s. West winds around 5 miles per hour. Heat index values up to 101 early in the evening. Thursday, mostly sunny. Hot with highs in the lower 90s. Thursday night, mostly clear. Lows in the upper 60s. At 10 p.m., weather reports for

At Columbus, it was mostly cloudy, with a temperature of 80. Reports from nearby cities outside Ohio, it was partly cloudy. It was 80 at Pittsburgh, 79 at Detroit, 76 at Buffalo, 80 at Indianapolis, and 86 at Chicago. The current time is 10:39 p.m. Eastern Daylight Time. 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On the latest weather map, high pressure will persist through Wednesday before a weak cold front pushes south on Thursday. The forecast for the Central Highlands. Tonight, clear. Lows in the upper 60s. North winds around 5 miles per hour, becoming southwest after midnight. Tuesday, sunny, hot with highs in the lower 90s. West winds around 5 miles per hour. Tuesday night, clear with lows in the lower 70s. West winds 5 to 10 miles per hour. Wednesday, sunny, hot with highs in the mid-90s. West winds 5 to 10 miles per hour. Heat index values up to 102 in the afternoon. Wednesday night, mostly clear. Humid with lows in the lower 70s. West winds around 5 miles per hour. Heat index values up to 101 early in the evening. Thursday, mostly sunny. Hot with highs in the lower 90s. Thursday night, mostly clear. Lows in the upper 60s. The extended forecast for the Central Highlands. Friday, mostly sunny. Hot with highs in the lower 90s. Friday night, mostly clear in the evening, then becoming partly cloudy. Lows around 70. Saturday, partly sunny in the morning, then becoming mostly cloudy. A chance of thunderstorms. A chance of showers in the morning, then showers likely in the afternoon. Highs in the upper 80s. Chance of rain 70%. Saturday night, showers likely with a chance of thunderstorms. Lows in the upper 60s. Chance of rain 70%. Sunday, partly sunny with a chance of showers and thunderstorms. Highs in the lower 80s. Chance of rain 50%. Sunday night, mostly cloudy in the evening, then becoming partly cloudy. A chance of thunderstorms in the evening. A chance of showers. Lows in the lower 60s. Chance of rain 50%. Monday, partly cloudy. A chance of showers and thunderstorms in the afternoon. Highs in the lower 80s. Chance of rain 40%. At 10 p.m., weather reports for selected cities. At Mansfield Long Regional Airport, it was clear. The temperature was 71 degrees, the dew point 59, and the relative humidity 65%. The wind was calm. The pressure was 30.19 inches and rising. Elsewhere across Ohio, it was clear, with a temperature of 72 at Wooster, 70 at Marion, 79 at Toledo Express, 81 at Cincinnati, and 75 at Findlay. It was partly cloudy, with a temperature of 74 at Cleveland, 75 at Akron-Canton Regional Airport, 73 at Youngstown, and 76 at Dayton. At Columbus, it was mostly cloudy, with a temperature of 80. Reports from nearby cities outside Ohio, it was partly cloudy. It was 80 at Pittsburgh, 79 at Detroit, 76 at Buffalo, 80 at Indianapolis, and 86 at Chicago. The current time is 10:42 p.m. Eastern Daylight Time. 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On the latest weather map, high pressure will persist through Wednesday before a weak cold front pushes south on Thursday. The forecast for the Central Highlands. Tonight, clear. Lows in the upper 60s. North winds around 5 miles per hour, becoming southwest after midnight. Tuesday, sunny, hot with highs in the lower 90s. West winds around 5 miles per hour. Tuesday night, clear with lows in the lower 70s. West winds 5 to 10 miles per hour. Wednesday, sunny, hot with highs in the mid-90s.

90s. West winds 5 to 10 miles per hour. Heat index values up to 102 in the afternoon. Wednesday night, mostly clear. Humid with lows in the lower 70s. West winds around 5 miles per hour. Heat index values up to 101 early in the evening. Thursday, mostly sunny. Hot with highs in the lower 90s. Thursday night, mostly clear. Lows in the upper 60s. At 10 p.m., weather reports for selected cities. At Mansfield Long Regional Airport, it was clear. The temperature was 71 degrees, the dew point 59, and the relative humidity 65%. The wind was calm. The pressure was 30.19 inches and rising. Elsewhere across Ohio, it was clear, with a temperature of 72 at Wooster, 70 at Marion, 79 at Toledo Express, 81 at Cincinnati, and 75 at Findlay. It was partly cloudy, with a temperature of 74 at Cleveland, 75 at Akron-Canton Regional Airport, 73 at Youngstown, and 76 at Dayton. At Columbus, it was mostly cloudy, with a temperature of 80. Reports from nearby cities outside Ohio, it was partly cloudy. It was 80 at Pittsburgh, 79 at Detroit, 76 at Buffalo, 80 at Indianapolis, and 86 at Chicago. The Mansfield, Ohio climate summary for this evening, as of 5:15 p.m., July 13, 2026. Today's high temperature was 87 degrees. The normal high is 83. The record high is 98 degrees, which was set in 1936. Today's low temperature was 61 degrees. The normal low is 63. The record low is 45 degrees, which was set in 1940. No precipitation fell today. No snow fell today, which brings the monthly total to 0.0 inches. The total snowfall since July 1st still stands at 0.0 inches. Sunset tonight is at 9:01 p.m. Sunrise tomorrow is at 6:11 a.m. The current time is 10:46 p.m. Eastern Daylight Time. 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On the latest weather map, high pressure will persist through Wednesday before a weak cold front pushes south on Thursday. The forecast for the Central Highlands. Tonight, clear. Lows in the upper 60s. North winds around 5 miles per hour, becoming southwest after midnight. Tuesday, sunny, hot with highs in the lower 90s. West winds around 5 miles per hour. Tuesday night, clear with lows in the lower 70s. West winds 5 to 10 miles per hour. Wednesday, sunny, hot with highs in the mid-90s. West winds 5 to 10 miles per hour. Heat index values up to 102 in the afternoon. Wednesday night, mostly clear. Humid with lows in the lower 70s. West winds around 5 miles per hour. Heat index values up to 101 early in the evening. Thursday, mostly sunny. Hot with highs in the lower 90s. Thursday night, mostly clear. Lows in the upper 60s. At 10 p.m., weather reports for selected cities. At Mansfield Long Regional Airport, it was clear. The temperature was 71 degrees, the dew point 59, and the relative humidity 65%. The wind was calm. The pressure was 30.19 inches and rising. Elsewhere across Ohio, it was clear, with a temperature of 72 at Wooster, 70 at Marion, 79 at Toledo Express, 81 at Cincinnati, and 75 at Findlay. It was partly cloudy, with a temperature of 74 at Cleveland, 75 at Akron-Canton Regional Airport, 73 at Youngstown, and 76 at Dayton. At Columbus, it was mostly cloudy, with a temperature of 80. Reports from nearby cities outside Ohio, it was partly cloudy. It was 80 at Pittsburgh, 79 at Detroit, 76 at Buffalo, 80 at Indianapolis, and 86 at Chicago. The current time is 10:48 p.m. Eastern Daylight Time. 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

Information for the Central Highlands over station WWG 57 from Butler on a frequency of 162.450 MHz. On the latest weather map, high pressure will persist through Wednesday before a weak cold front pushes south on Thursday. The forecast for the Central Highlands. Tonight, clear. Lows in the upper 60s. North winds around 5 miles per hour, becoming southwest after midnight. Tuesday, sunny, hot with highs in the lower 90s. West winds around 5 miles per hour. Tuesday night, clear with lows in the lower 70s. West winds 5 to 10 miles per hour. Wednesday, sunny, hot with highs in the mid-90s. West winds 5 to 10 miles per hour. Heat index values up to 102 in the afternoon. Wednesday night, mostly clear. Humid with lows in the lower 70s. West winds around 5 miles per hour. Heat index values up to 101 early in the evening. Thursday, mostly sunny. Hot with highs in the lower 90s. Thursday night, mostly clear. Lows in the upper 60s. The extended forecast for the Central Highlands. Friday, mostly sunny. Hot with highs in the lower 90s. Friday night, mostly clear in the evening, then becoming partly cloudy. Lows around 70. Saturday, partly sunny in the morning, then becoming mostly cloudy. A chance of thunderstorms. A chance of showers in the morning, then showers likely in the afternoon. Highs in the upper 80s. Chance of rain 70%. Saturday night, showers likely with a chance of thunderstorms. Lows in the upper 60s. Chance of rain 70%. Sunday, partly sunny with a chance of showers and thunderstorms. Highs in the lower 80s. Chance of rain 50%. Sunday night, mostly cloudy in the evening, then becoming partly cloudy. A chance of thunderstorms in the evening. A chance of showers. Lows in the lower 60s. Chance of rain 50%. Monday, partly cloudy. A chance of showers and thunderstorms in the afternoon. Highs in the lower 80s. Chance of rain 40%. At 10 p.m., weather reports for selected cities. At Mansfield Lawn Regional Airport, it was clear. The temperature was 71 degrees, the dew point 59, and the relative humidity 65%. The wind was calm. The pressure was 30.19 inches and rising. Elsewhere across Ohio, it was clear, with a temperature of 72 at Wooster, 70 at Marion, 79 at Toledo Express, 81 at Cincinnati, and 75 at Findlay. It was partly cloudy, with a temperature of 74 at Cleveland, 75 at Akron-Canton Regional Airport, 73 at Youngstown, and 76 at Dayton. At Columbus, it was mostly cloudy, with a temperature of 80. Reports from nearby cities outside Ohio, it was partly cloudy. It was 80 at Pittsburgh, 79 at Detroit, 76 at Buffalo, 80 at Indianapolis, and 86 at Chicago. The current time is 10:52 p.m. Eastern Daylight Time. 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On the latest weather map, high pressure will persist through Wednesday before a weak cold front pushes south on Thursday. The forecast for the Central Highlands. Tonight, clear. Lows in the upper 60s. North winds around 5 miles per hour, becoming southwest after midnight. Tuesday, sunny, hot with highs in the lower 90s. West winds around 5 miles per hour. Tuesday night, clear with lows in the lower 70s. West winds 5 to 10 miles per hour. Wednesday, sunny, hot with highs in the mid-90s. West winds 5 to 10 miles per hour. Heat index values up to 102 in the afternoon. Wednesday night, mostly clear. Humid with lows in the lower 70s. West winds around 5 miles per hour. Heat index values up to 101 early in the evening. Thursday, mostly sunny. Hot with highs in the lower 90s. Thursday night, mostly clear. Lows in the upper 60s. At 10 p.m., weather report.

at Mansfield Lom Regional Airport, it was clear. The temperature was 71 degrees, the dew point 59, and the relative humidity 65%. The wind was calm. The pressure was 30.19 inches and rising. Elsewhere across Ohio, it was clear, with a temperature of 72 at Wooster, 70 at Marion, 79 at Toledo Express, 81 at Cincinnati, and 75 at Findlay. It was partly cloudy, with a temperature of 74 at Cleveland, 75 at Akron-Canton Regional Airport, 73 at Youngstown, and 76 at Dayton. At Columbus, it was mostly cloudy, with a temperature of 80. Reports from nearby cities outside Ohio, it was partly cloudy. It was 80 at Pittsburgh, 79 at Detroit, 76 at Buffalo, 80 at Indianapolis, and 86 at Chicago. The current time is 10:59 p.m. Eastern Daylight Time. 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The Nearshore Marine Forecast. For the following marine location, the islands to Vermilion. Overnight, south winds 10 knots or less becoming southwest. Clear. Waves 1 foot or less. Tuesday, southwest winds 5 to 10 knots becoming west. Sunny. Waves 2 feet or less. Tuesday night, west winds 5 to 15 knots. Mostly clear. Waves 2 feet or less. Wednesday, west winds 5 to 10 knots becoming northwest. Sunny. Waves 2 feet or less. The water temperature off Toledo is 80 degrees, off Cleveland 68 degrees, and off Derry 64 degrees. The extended forecast for the Central Highlands. Friday, mostly sunny. Hot with highs in the lower 90s. Friday night, mostly clear in the evening, then becoming partly cloudy. Lows around 70. Saturday, partly sunny in the morning, then becoming mostly cloudy. A chance of thunderstorms. A chance of showers in the morning, then showers likely in the afternoon. Highs in the upper 80s. Chance of rain 70%. Saturday night, showers likely with a chance of thunderstorms. Lows in the upper 60s. Chance of rain 70%. Sunday, partly sunny with a chance of showers and thunderstorms. Highs in the lower 80s. Chance of rain 50%. Sunday night, mostly cloudy in the evening, then becoming partly cloudy. A chance of thunderstorms in the evening. A chance of showers. Lows in the lower 60s. Chance of rain 50%. Monday, partly cloudy. A chance of showers and thunderstorms in the afternoon. Highs in the lower 80s. Chance of rain 40%. On the latest weather map, high pressure will persist through Wednesday before a weak cold front pushes south on Thursday. The forecast for the Central Highlands. Tonight, clear. Lows in the upper 60s. North winds around 5 miles per hour, becoming southwest after midnight. Tuesday, sunny, hot with highs in the lower 90s. West winds around 5 miles per hour. Tuesday night, clear with lows in the lower 70s. West winds 5 to 10 miles per hour. Wednesday, sunny, hot with highs in the mid-90s. West winds 5 to 10 miles per hour. Heat index values up to 102 in the afternoon. Wednesday night, mostly clear. Humid with lows in the lower 70s. West winds around 5 miles per hour. Heat index values up to 101 early in the evening. Thursday, mostly sunny. Hot with highs in the lower 90s. Thursday night, mostly clear. Lows in the upper 60s. At 10 p.m., weather reports for selected cities. At Mansfield Lom Regional Airport, it was clear. The temperature was 71 degrees, the dew point 59, and the relative humidity 65%. The wind was calm. The pressure was 30.19 inches and rising. Elsewhere across Ohio, it was clear, with a temperature of 72 at Wooster, 70 at Marion, 79 at Toledo Express, 81 at Cincinnati, and 75 at Findlay. It was partly cloudy, with a temperature of 74 at Cleveland, 75

at Akron Canton Regional Airport, 73 at Youngstown, and 76 at Dayton. At Columbus, it was mostly cloudy, with a temperature of 80. Reports from nearby cities outside Ohio, it was partly cloudy. It was 80 at Pittsburgh, 79 at Detroit, 76 at Buffalo, 80 at Indianapolis, and 86 at Chicago. The current time is 11:04 p.m. Eastern Daylight Time. 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On the latest weather map, high pressure will persist through Wednesday before a weak cold front pushes south on Thursday. The forecast for the Central Highlands. Tonight, clear. Lows in the upper 60s. North winds around 5 miles per hour, becoming southwest after midnight. Tuesday, sunny, hot with highs in the lower 90s. West winds around 5 miles per hour. Tuesday night, clear with lows in the lower 70s. West winds 5 to 10 miles per hour. Wednesday, sunny, hot with highs in the mid 90s. West winds 5 to 10 miles per hour. Heat index values up to 102 in the afternoon. Wednesday night, mostly clear. Humid with lows in the lower 70s. West winds around 5 miles per hour. Heat index values up to 101 early in the evening. Thursday, mostly sunny. Hot with highs in the lower 90s. Thursday night, mostly clear. Lows in the upper 60s. At 11 p.m., weather reports for selected cities. At Mansfield Long Regional Airport, it was clear. The temperature was 68 degrees, the dew point 59, and the relative humidity 73%. The wind was calm. The pressure was 30.21 inches and rising. Elsewhere across Ohio, skies ranged from clear to partly cloudy. It was 69 at Worcester, 66 at Marion, 75 at Toledo Express, 69 at Cleveland, and 74 at Akron Canton Regional Airport. Youngstown reported 69, Cincinnati reported 80, Dayton reported 74, Findlay reported 72, and Columbus reported 77. Reports from nearby cities outside Ohio, skies ranged from clear to partly cloudy. It was 77 at Pittsburgh, 79 at Detroit, 74 at Buffalo, 78 at Indianapolis, and 84 at Chicago. The current time is 11:06 p.m. Eastern Daylight Time. 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On the latest weather map, high pressure will persist through Wednesday before a weak cold front pushes south on Thursday. The forecast for the Central Highlands. Tonight, clear. Lows in the upper 60s. North winds around 5 miles per hour, becoming southwest after midnight. Tuesday, sunny, hot with highs in the lower 90s. West winds around 5 miles per hour. Tuesday night, clear with lows in the lower 70s. West winds 5 to 10 miles per hour. Wednesday, sunny, hot with highs in the mid 90s. West winds 5 to 10 miles per hour. Heat index values up to 102 in the afternoon. Wednesday night, mostly clear. Humid with lows in the lower 70s. West winds around 5 miles per hour. Heat index values up to 101 early in the evening. Thursday, mostly sunny. Hot with highs in the lower 90s. Thursday night, mostly clear. Lows in the upper 60s. At 11 p.m., weather reports for selected cities. At Mansfield Long Regional Airport, it was clear. The temperature was 68 degrees, the dew point 59, and the relative humidity 73%. The wind was calm. The pressure was 30.21 inches and rising. Elsewhere across Ohio, skies ranged from clear to partly cloudy. It was 69 at Worcester, 66 at Marion, 75 at Toledo Express, 69 at Cleveland, and 74 at Akron Canton Regional Airport. Youngstown reported 69.

69. Cincinnati reported 80. Dayton reported 74. Findlay reported 72. And Columbus reported 77. Reports from nearby cities outside Ohio. Skies ranged from clear to partly cloudy. It was 77 at Pittsburgh, 79 at Detroit, 74 at Buffalo, 78 at Indianapolis, and 84 at Chicago. The current time is 11:09 p.m. Eastern Daylight Time. 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On the latest weather map, high pressure will persist through Wednesday before a weak cold front pushes south on Thursday. The forecast for the Central Highlands. Tonight, clear. Lows in the upper 60s. North winds around 5 miles per hour, becoming southwest after midnight. Tuesday, sunny, hot with highs in the lower 90s. West winds around 5 miles per hour. Tuesday night, clear with lows in the lower 70s. West winds 5 to 10 miles per hour. Wednesday, sunny, hot with highs in the mid-90s. West winds 5 to 10 miles per hour. Heat index values up to 102 in the afternoon. Wednesday night, mostly clear. Humid with lows in the lower 70s. West winds around 5 miles per hour. Heat index values up to 101 early in the evening. Thursday, mostly sunny. Hot with highs in the lower 90s. Thursday night, mostly clear. Lows in the upper 60s. The extended forecast for the Central Highlands. Friday, mostly sunny. Hot with highs in the lower 90s. Friday night, mostly clear in the evening, then becoming partly cloudy. Lows around 70. Saturday, partly sunny in the morning, then becoming mostly cloudy. A chance of thunderstorms. A chance of showers in the morning, then showers likely in the afternoon. Highs in the upper 80s. Chance of rain 70%. Saturday night, showers likely with a chance of thunderstorms. Lows in the upper 60s. Chance of rain 70%. Sunday, partly sunny with a chance of showers and thunderstorms. Highs in the lower 80s. Chance of rain 50%. Sunday night, mostly cloudy in the evening, then becoming partly cloudy. A chance of thunderstorms in the evening. A chance of showers. Lows in the lower 60s. Chance of rain 50%. Monday, partly cloudy. A chance of showers and thunderstorms in the afternoon. Highs in the lower 80s. Chance of rain 40%. At 11 p.m., weather reports for selected cities. At Mansfield Long Regional Airport, it was clear. The temperature was 68 degrees, the dew point 59, and the relative humidity 73%. The wind was calm. The pressure was 30.21 inches and rising. Elsewhere across Ohio, skies ranged from clear to partly cloudy. It was 69 at Wooster, 66 at Marion, 75 at Toledo Express, 69 at Cleveland, and 74 at Akron-Canton Regional Airport. Youngstown reported 69, Cincinnati reported 80, Dayton reported 74, Findlay reported 72, and Columbus reported 77. Reports from nearby cities outside Ohio, skies ranged from clear to partly cloudy. It was 77 at Pittsburgh, 79 at Detroit, 74 at Buffalo, 78 at Indianapolis, and 84 at Chicago. The current time is 11:12 p.m. Eastern Daylight Time. 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On the latest weather map, high pressure will persist through Wednesday before a weak cold front pushes south on Thursday. The forecast for the Central Highlands. Tonight, clear. Lows in the upper 60s. North winds around 5 miles per hour, becoming southwest after midnight. Tuesday, sunny, hot with highs in the lower 90s. West winds around 5 miles per hour. Tuesday night, clear with lows in the lower 70s.

west, winds 5 to 10 miles per hour. Wednesday, sunny, hot with highs in the mid-90s. West, winds 5 to 10 miles per hour. Heat index values up to 102 in the afternoon. Wednesday night, mostly clear. Humid with lows in the lower 70s. West winds around 5 miles per hour. Heat index values up to 101 early in the evening. Thursday, mostly sunny. Hot with highs in the lower 90s. Thursday night, mostly clear. Lows in the upper 60s. At 11 p.m., weather reports for selected cities. At Mansfield Long Regional Airport, it was clear. The temperature was 68 degrees, the dew point 59, and the relative humidity 73%. The wind was calm. The pressure was 30.21 inches and rising. Elsewhere across Ohio, skies ranged from clear to partly cloudy. It was 69 at Wooster, 66 at Marion, 75 at Toledo Express, 69 at Cleveland, and 74 at Akron-Canton Regional Airport. Youngstown reported 69, Cincinnati reported 80, Dayton reported 74, Findlay reported 72, and Columbus reported 77. Reports from nearby cities outside Ohio, skies ranged from clear to partly cloudy. It was 77 at Pittsburgh, 79 at Detroit, 74 at Buffalo, 78 at Indianapolis, and 84 at Chicago. The current time is 11:15 p.m. Eastern Daylight Time. 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On the latest weather map, high pressure will persist through Wednesday before a weak cold front pushes south on Thursday. The forecast for the Central Highlands. Tonight, clear. Lows in the upper 60s. North winds around 5 miles per hour, becoming southwest after midnight. Tuesday, sunny, hot with highs in the lower 90s. West winds around 5 miles per hour. Tuesday night, clear with lows in the lower 70s. West winds 5 to 10 miles per hour. Wednesday, sunny, hot with highs in the mid-90s. West winds 5 to 10 miles per hour. Heat index values up to 102 in the afternoon. Wednesday night, mostly clear. Humid with lows in the lower 70s. West winds around 5 miles per hour. Heat index values up to 101 early in the evening. Thursday, mostly sunny. Hot with highs in the lower 90s. Thursday night, mostly clear. Lows in the upper 60s. At 11 p.m., weather reports for selected cities. At Mansfield Long Regional Airport, it was clear. The temperature was 68 degrees, the dew point 59, and the relative humidity 73%. The wind was calm. The pressure was 30.21 inches and rising. Elsewhere across Ohio, skies ranged from clear to partly cloudy. It was 69 at Wooster, 66 at Marion, 75 at Toledo Express, 69 at Cleveland, and 74 at Akron-Canton Regional Airport. Youngstown reported 69, Cincinnati reported 80, Dayton reported 74, Findlay reported 72, and Columbus reported 77. Reports from nearby cities outside Ohio, skies ranged from clear to partly cloudy. It was 77 at Pittsburgh, 79 at Detroit, 74 at Buffalo, 78 at Indianapolis, and 84 at Chicago. The current time is 11:17 p.m. Eastern Daylight Time. 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On the latest weather map, high pressure will persist through Wednesday before a weak cold front pushes south on Thursday. The forecast for the Central Highlands. Tonight, clear. Lows in the upper 60s. North winds around 5 miles per hour, becoming southwest after midnight. Tuesday, sunny, hot with highs in the lower 90s. West winds around 5 miles per hour. Tuesday night, clear with lows in the lower 70s.

west winds 5 to 10 miles per hour. Wednesday, sunny, hot with highs in the mid-90s. West winds 5 to 10 miles per hour. Heat index values up to 102 in the afternoon. Wednesday night, mostly clear. Humid with lows in the lower 70s. West winds around 5 miles per hour. Heat index values up to 101 early in the evening. Thursday, mostly sunny. Hot with highs in the lower 90s. Thursday night, mostly clear. Lows in the upper 60s. At 11 p.m., weather reports for selected cities. At Mansfield Lawn Regional Airport, it was clear. The temperature was 68 degrees, the dew point 59, and the relative humidity 73%. The wind was calm. The pressure was 30.21 inches and rising. Elsewhere across Ohio, skies ranged from clear to partly cloudy. It was 69 at Wooster, 66 at Marion, 75 at Toledo Express, 69 at Cleveland, and 74 at Akron-Canton Regional Airport. Youngstown reported 69, Cincinnati reported 80, Dayton reported 74, Findlay reported 72, and Columbus reported 77. Reports from nearby cities outside Ohio, skies ranged from clear to partly cloudy. It was 77 at Pittsburgh, 79 at Detroit, 74 at Buffalo, 78 at Indianapolis, and 84 at Chicago. The extended forecast for the Central Highlands. Friday, mostly sunny. Hot with highs in the lower 90s. Friday night, mostly clear in the evening, then becoming partly cloudy. Lows around 70. Saturday, partly sunny in the morning, then becoming mostly cloudy. A chance of thunderstorms. A chance of showers in the morning, then showers likely in the afternoon. Highs in the upper 80s. Chance of rain 70%. Saturday night, showers likely with a chance of thunderstorms. Lows in the upper 60s. Chance of rain 70%. Sunday, partly sunny with a chance of showers and thunderstorms. Highs in the lower 80s. Chance of rain 50%. Sunday night, mostly cloudy in the evening, then becoming partly cloudy. A chance of thunderstorms in the evening. A chance of showers. Lows in the lower 60s. Chance of rain 50%. Monday, partly cloudy. A chance of showers and thunderstorms in the afternoon. Highs in the lower 80s. Chance of rain 40%. The current time is 11:21 p.m. Eastern Daylight Time. 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On the latest weather map, high pressure will persist through Wednesday before a weak cold front pushes south on Thursday. The forecast for the Central Highlands. Tonight, clear. Lows in the upper 60s. North winds around 5 miles per hour, becoming southwest after midnight. Tuesday, sunny, hot with highs in the lower 90s. West winds around 5 miles per hour. Tuesday night, clear with lows in the lower 70s. West winds 5 to 10 miles per hour. Wednesday, sunny, hot with highs in the mid-90s. West winds 5 to 10 miles per hour. Heat index values up to 102 in the afternoon. Wednesday night, mostly clear. Humid with lows in the lower 70s. West winds around 5 miles per hour. Heat index values up to 101 early in the evening. Thursday, mostly sunny. Hot with highs in the lower 90s. Thursday night, mostly clear. Lows in the upper 60s. At 11 p.m., weather reports for selected cities. At Mansfield Lawn Regional Airport, it was clear. The temperature was 68 degrees, the dew point 59, and the relative humidity 73%. The wind was calm. The pressure was 30.21 inches and rising. Elsewhere across Ohio, skies ranged from clear to partly cloudy. It was 69 at Wooster, 66 at Marion, 75 at Toledo Express, 69 at Cleveland, and 74 at Akron-Canton Regional Airport. Youngstown reported 69, Cincinnati reported 80, Dayton reported 74.
Findlay reported 72, and Columbus reported 77. Reports from nearby cities outside Ohio, skies ranged from clear to partly cloudy. It was 77 at Pittsburgh, 79 at Detroit, 74 at Buffalo, 78 at Indianapolis, and 84 at Chicago. The current time is 11:24 p.m. Eastern Daylight Time. 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On the latest weather map, high pressure will persist through Wednesday before a weak cold front pushes south on Thursday. The forecast for the Central Highlands. Tonight, clear. Lows in the upper 60s. North winds around 5 miles per hour, becoming southwest after midnight. Tuesday, sunny, hot with highs in the lower 90s. West winds around 5 miles per hour. Tuesday night, clear with lows in the lower 70s. West winds 5 to 10 miles per hour. Wednesday, sunny, hot with highs in the mid-90s. West winds 5 to 10 miles per hour. Heat index values up to 102 in the afternoon. Wednesday night, mostly clear. Humid with lows in the lower 70s. West winds around 5 miles per hour. Heat index values up to 101 early in the evening. Thursday, mostly sunny. Hot with highs in the lower 90s. Thursday night, mostly clear. Lows in the upper 60s. At 11 p.m., weather reports for selected cities. At Mansfield Long Regional Airport, it was clear. The temperature was 68 degrees, the dew point 59, and the relative humidity 73%. The wind was calm. The pressure was 30.21 inches and rising. Elsewhere across Ohio, skies ranged from clear to partly cloudy. It was 69 at Wooster, 66 at Marion, 75 at Toledo Express, 69 at Cleveland, and 74 at Akron-Canton Regional Airport. Youngstown reported 69, Cincinnati reported 80, Dayton reported 74, Findlay reported 72, and Columbus reported 77. Reports from nearby cities outside Ohio, skies ranged from clear to partly cloudy. It was 77 at Pittsburgh, 79 at Detroit, 74 at Buffalo, 78 at Indianapolis, and 84 at Chicago. The current time is 11:26 p.m. Eastern Daylight Time. 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On the latest weather map, high pressure will persist through Wednesday before a weak cold front pushes south on Thursday. The forecast for the Central Highlands. Tonight, clear. Lows in the upper 60s. North winds around 5 miles per hour, becoming southwest after midnight. Tuesday, sunny, hot with highs in the lower 90s. West winds around 5 miles per hour. Tuesday night, clear with lows in the lower 70s. West winds 5 to 10 miles per hour. Wednesday, sunny, hot with highs in the mid-90s. West winds 5 to 10 miles per hour. Heat index values up to 102 in the afternoon. Wednesday night, mostly clear. Humid with lows in the lower 70s. West winds around 5 miles per hour. Heat index values up to 101 early in the evening. Thursday, mostly sunny. Hot with highs in the lower 90s. Thursday night, mostly clear. Lows in the upper 60s. At 11 p.m., weather reports for selected cities. At Mansfield Long Regional Airport, it was clear. The temperature was 68 degrees, the dew point 59, and the relative humidity 73%. The wind was calm. The pressure was 30.21 inches and rising. Elsewhere across Ohio, skies ranged from clear to partly cloudy. It was 69 at Wooster, 66 at Marion, 75 at Toledo Express, 69 at Cleveland, and 74 at Akron-Canton Regional Airport. Youngstown reported 69, Cincinnati reported 80, Dayton reported 74.

Findlay reported 72, and Columbus reported 77. Reports from nearby cities outside Ohio, skies ranged from clear to partly cloudy. It was 77 at Pittsburgh, 79 at Detroit, 74 at Buffalo, 78 at Indianapolis, and 84 at Chicago. The current time is 11:29 p.m. Eastern Daylight Time. 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On the latest weather map, high pressure will persist through Wednesday before a weak cold front pushes south on Thursday. The forecast for the Central Highlands. Tonight, clear. Lows in the upper 60s,